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2: All right, we got a Karen on the phone, everybody.
3: Oh, really?
2: Yeah, no, like, for real. Her name is Karen.
3: Oh, her name is Karen. Oh, okay.
2: Yeah, no, but... Now, Karen, you went on the worst date ever, and we would like to hear what happened. What went down?
4: And indeed. A friend of mine, we weren't, like, really close, but she set me up with a gentleman, and I was kind of down for whatever. And he said, okay, my company's having a picnic. You know, let's go there. And I said, okay, you know, no problem. You know, that's a good first date, a picnic, right? And there's other people around, so you're not there alone. So we're sitting there and we're having, you know, okay conversation. He's talking, you know, we're eating our food. They had beer there, so we're drinking a beer. And then another gentleman, one of his coworkers, comes over and taps him on the shoulder. And he looks at him. He picks up his beer. He swishes it around his mouth, swallows it, takes out his teeth, and gives them to the other guy.
1: Oh. Oh.
2: What?
5: Oh. What? Flopping teeth.
2: Wait, what?
1: Ew.
3: I didn't see that coming.
2: You're supposed to flop.
4: Takes out his false teeth and gives them to his coworkers.
1: As one does.
5: So he can eat?
4: Yes, so the coworker can eat.
3: What?
6: Yeah, we do this.
3: What?
1: Oh, my goodness.
6: We do, but in private.
2: That's allowed?
5: What?
3: Oh.
4: I was shocked. At least.
3: Yeah.
1: Yeah.
4: I got out of there as quickly and as politely as I could. And no, we are not married today.
3: Wow.
4: I had to amend my list of what I want in a man.
3: Teeth.
4: Because before I wanted teeth, and I had to amend that to they need to have their own teeth.
6: Little asterisk next to that.
4: Yeah, yeah. I just had to add your own teeth, not...
3: That is amazing. not amazing in a good way.
2: Yeah.
3: I'm just
2: first of all,
3: I got to chew on that for a little.
2: Swapping spit is expected on a date, but swapping teeth, not.
3: Yeah.
6: I would have to assume that I'm being punked. Where are the cameras?
1: And what did he do in the meantime with his talking to you?
4: I guess the coworker was just drinking. I guess he wasn't eating. And
3: who'd they belong to? Which guy?
4: I didn't find out.
1: Maybe they were communal.
2: Karen, I'm going to be thinking about this date for a long time.
3: Yeah.
6: Me too.
1: Share your worst date ever story.
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0: This is the Kid Craddock Morning Show.
2: And honestly, I wish I could get that guy on the phone. Because the amount of questions.
3: Yeah. Mm-hmm. Yeah.
2: Like, how do we get to that level of friendship?
5: They have a silver car or a silver truck with a gold trim, and then you switch it with someone else.
2: Maybe.
5: If we're going to be switching bumpers, then we should switch teeth.
2: Yeah, we talked about earlier how two guys became pretty good friends because they had different colored trucks, but the tailgates didn't match the trucks, and then they saw each other on the streets.
3: Yeah.
2: And he chased them down and became friends.
3: Yeah.
1: That's cute.
2: Sharing teeth is
1: they're
2: wild.
1: Bumper buddies.

0: All right, well, let's share some money with one of our teachers that listens to Kid Nation. Teachers, we tell you to go to kidnation.com. Tell us what you would do if money magically appeared in your account and what projects you're trying to get off the ground. So joining us today from Northwood Elementary School, teaching pre-K through fifth grade special education speech therapy, we have Grayson Shelton. Hello, Grayson.
1: Hi.
0: Now, would you like us to call you Miss or Mrs. Shelton?
1: Miss Shelton.
2: Hey, good
3: morning,
2: shout out.
3: Hello. Miss Shelton.
0: Any relation to Blake Shelton?
1: No, nor the tennis player.
4: Oh, Ben Shelton.
0: Oh, Ben Shelton.
1: Yeah.
0: Oh.
1: Okay.
0: All right. We tried out. We're trying to connect all the Sheltons here.
4: Right, right.
0: What we're trying to do. So,
1: Big Al, I was hoping I could be your third favorite Shelton.
4: You are officially right now my third favorite Shelton, right behind Blake and Ben.
0: You might pass Ben up at the end of this call. You never know.
4: Maybe.
0: But, Ms. Shelton, tell us what you're trying to do at your school.
1: Yeah, so as a speech therapist, I work with a lot of different kids with different needs. And a big portion of my kids, they don't have a way to communicate with, like, verbal speech, like how you and I talk.
0: They're nonverbal?
1: Yeah, they're nonverbal. And so I'm trying to, get some more communication devices for them, communication apps that basically give them a way to speak. Imagine, like a communication board, like a grid of picture symbols, and they can touch a symbol, and there's, like, voice output for them.
3: Yeah, that's what my brother has.
0: Yeah, we just met Audrey's
3: My brother came to Canes, and that's exactly what he has because he's nonverbal.
0: And let me ask you this, Ms. Shelton, since you work with these kids, how long have you been teaching, by the way?
1: This is my third full year.
0: Third full year. And I've heard parents that have nonverbal kids explain sometimes that the kids know what's going on.
3: Yeah.
0: They understand what we're telling them.
4: Yeah.
0: But they can't get the words out, and at times it could be very frustrating for them.
3: So badly want to communicate, but they can't get it out.
0: Right. And so these apps are going to be able to, now they have a button to push to let you know when they need something or when they want to do this, and that's what you want off the ground.
1: Exactly. It just, I've seen the change from kids that, they have, like, so much to say, and they're so frustrated, and then they learn how to use these devices, and now finally, like, they have a voice, and you can just see on their face how happy they are.
0: Aww.
4: That's great, Ms. Shelton.
0: I love that you want that for your students. And here's what we're going to do. We're going to go ahead and give you $500 so that can go towards the apps or whatever communication devices you need for those beautiful kids you're teaching. And we're also going to hook you up with the Ultimate Teacher Stash from Pilot Pen, makers of G2, America's favorite gel ink pen, and Friction, America's favorite erasable gel ink pen. Let me ask you this, Ms. Shelton. Can some of them, if they're nonverbal, can they write? Are they able to express their feelings in writing, some of them?
1: So that is challenging. There is, like, kind of a connection.
0: Yeah.
1: We see sometimes if it's difficult for them to speak, it's difficult for them to write as well. But as they get older, they do learn, and they get it varies case by case, but yes. Some of these students do learn to write pretty
0: That's
1: well.
0: That's beautiful. All right, so we got you set up with that. And also, you are in the running. Not only are you getting the teacher stash, not only are you getting $500, you are now in the running to win a trip to Live More Florida Days at Sundial Beach Resort and Spa on Sanibel Island, which has some beautiful Gulf views. It's got white sandy beaches and activities from paddleboarding to pickleball so that you can unwind from the long school year. So you're in the running to potentially maybe win that.
1: That's awesome. I'm so excited.
0: No, it is absolutely an honor and a pleasure to talk to you this morning. I know you got to get to class and get to teaching, so we really appreciate you. We'll get you all set up, okay?
1: Okay, awesome. Thank you so much.
0: Thank you, Ms. Shelton.
3: Bye, Ms. Shelton.
4: Bye, Ms. Shelton.
1: Bye.
0: I can confidently say you have now been bumped up to number 2 on Big Al's list of favorite Sheltons.
4: All right. There we go.
0: Gotten that as well. Hang on for us. We'll get you set up. And again, teachers, let us know how we can help you out. What would you do with $500? To get any project off the ground at your school.
3: Did y'all hear what my brother said to me with his tablet at Canes?
5: No.
0: No, what'd he say to you?
3: My stepmom was like, hey, you haven't seen Audrey in a while. Like, show her what you know. Like, talk to Audrey. And he looks at me, And then he presses his button and this man's voice comes on and he says, all done.

0: And then he walked away.
1: He didn't want to talk to you.
2: He did have like grown man voice on his little pad.
0: His little iPad had a grown man voice.
2: Little kid voices?
1: Wow.
2: It's kind of like, I was like, oh, dang, he went through puberty already, huh?
0: Yep. He just clicked all done and walked away.
3: All done. No need to say anything.
0: Yeah.
2: He blew me kisses.
0: Oh, what was that?
4: Yeah. That's sweet.
2: He was saying bye to me.
5: He wasn't all done with JC.
2: And then I felt weird because I'm like, do I blow a kiss back to a kid?
0: Is that allowed? What is the protocol?
2: Yeah, that was the protocol. I just did it just in case, but I was like,
3: did you catch it?
2: Of course I caught it.
3: Okay, good.
2: I caught it.
3: Don't drop a blow kiss.
2: Put one on the cheek and then you give me another one. So I caught that one and put that one in the pocket for later.
1: There you go.
0: Aww,
2: and then I was like, all right, here's
1: hey, y'all know now, ladies. I think if I wanted a voice to talk to me, I think I wanted. I know this is going to sound harsh.
2: Okay.
1: I think I would like Samuel L. Jackson.
2: Oh,
1: I just, I really like his, you know, I just like the way he's assertive.
2: Unfiltered Samuel L. Jackson.
1: Okay. Oh, yeah. Oh, yeah.
3: You want a little mother effers in there, too?
0: Oh, no.
4: Hey, you motivated for the day.
1: Yeah. I mean, I'm going to do whatever he says do.
2: That's right. I am turning it up. Sir, yes, sir.
1: Yes, sir.
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3: So I've been having an argument that I'm sure a lot of couples have at their home, and that involves refrigerating certain things. My wife and I keep having the same argument. I pull certain things out of the refrigerator and put her on in the pantry or on the side, put it back on the fridge. And I know our computers listen to us because this morning I got an article that told us the 8 things you don't need to refrigerate.
4: Oh.
3: And okay, let's see how many of us are breaking these rules.
5: Tell me.
3: How many arguments are we going to fix right now? Many. Number one, vinegar. Vinegar does not need to be refrigerated.
6: Never put it in my refrigerator.
5: Okay. Yeah.
3: You shouldn't. This is one that my wife and I argue about. I don't think mustard should be refrigerated. My wife puts it in the fridge.
6: It doesn't need to be.
5: I refrigerate it.
3: You refrigerate it?
7: I do too, I think.
3: You don't need to refrigerate it, Kelly.
5: I don't feel good about that.
7: Yeah, same.
4: Well, I mean, restaurants don't typically refrigerate it. You know, it's sitting at the table day
6: or
4: in and day out.
6: Or ketchup sometimes.
3: Mustard can be stored at room temperature because its acidity and salt content prevents harmful bacteria growth.
7: I believe
3: you can leave that bad boy out.
7: I believe

0: either, but I just don't know if I want warm mustard.
1: This is another one that we... Warm mustard's good. It's all right.
2: Real good.
1: Get a little hot sandwich. You put it on your burger. Your burger's warm.
3: Out there at the state fair all day long.
4: I think we have warm mustard on the phone.
1: No, we don't. also, hot sauce. That's another one that my wife wants to put in the fridge.
0: It depends on the hot sauce.
1: Does not, no. No hot sauce.
3: Why you want to cool your hot sauce down?
2: I refrigerate it.
1: Why?
3: I don't.
2: It doesn't cause fights in our family, but I refrigerate it.
1: It's an argument. Also, any sort of nut butter, peanut butter, almond butter.
2: Refrigerate that.
1: That one I saw a friend refrigerate their peanut butter.
2: It was so hard to get out.
1: And I legit judged.
2: Yeah.
4: You should judge.
1: I was like, I don't know if I can come
4: making
1: over
4: it
1: anymore.
4: Too hard. Yeah.
1: You know, like, what are you doing over here?
3: Do you refrigerate all of your butter? Like, I have one in my house that sits out so that it's room temperature.
1: Right.
3: And then I put the rest in the fridge.
1: Yeah, we have one in our butter containment.
3: Yeah.
1: And then the backup butter is in the fridge.
4: I just don't use butter enough to leave on the counter.
1: Cooking oil also does not need to be refrigerated.
3: Who's putting olive oil in a refrigerator?
2: Cooking oil.
1: Yeah, yeah. Avocado oil, all those.
0: Yeah, that doesn't go in the fridge.
1: This is also in my fridge. Fish sauce.
2: What?
1: Does not need to be refrigerated.
0: Fish sauce. No, we keep it in the cabinet.
2: Keep fish sauce at home?
1: Yeah. Mm-hmm. You don't have fish sauce?
2: Why would I have fish sauce?
5: Yeah, I don't even know what that is.
0: You're not out here making fried rice?
1: Yeah.
4: Yeah, fried rice or Asian-inspired meals.
1: We're always making Asian-inspired meals.
2: What is fish sauce? Is it sauce of fish?
3: I guess it is, Kelly.
2: A squeeze of fish?
1: I've never looked into...
2: What is fish sauce?
1: I just call it fish sauce.
2: Is there fish in it?
1: It does smell fishy. It does have a little fishy smell to it.
5: I would just use teriyaki, Kelly.
1: Honestly, for the longest time, I thought it was just the juice from the tuna cans.
2: Ooh. Ew. Oh, my God. That's horrific.
1: And this is just me growing up. I just thought, you just get the tuna can, put it in a little thing, now you got fish sauce. Why are you guys grossed out until you eat tuna from the can?
2: Yeah. I drain it and rinse it.
1: Yeah, but it's in there. I mean, you eat it. It's just fine. It's just saucy. Mm-hmm. Speaking of sauce, soy sauce also does not need to be refrigerated. It is at my house.
2: It is at
3: mine. I definitely have that in the fridge.
4: I like it nice and hot.
0: Yeah, we put that in the fridge.
4: Warm.
1: And the main one that I'm willing to die on a hill for is ketchup.
4: In the refrigerator.
1: It does not need to be refrigerated.
4: It needs to go in the refrigerator.
1: No, it does not, according.
0: I mean, similar argument to the whole mustard thing. Like, it's out at restaurants, but at home, I put it in the fridge.
2: Right. Let me just tell you, when I worked in a restaurant, we used to marry the ketchup at the end of the night.
1: That's
2: right?
1: My favorite. You used to mix them together?
2: So you have a giant funnel, and you would just put all the ketchup bottles in it, and then you'd fill new ketchup bottles.
3: Right.
2: So I'm always very particular at looking at the ketchup bottles at restaurants, hoping I get one with a new seal.
1: Yeah, judging.
2: Because eventually,
3: you would think,
2: also look at the ketchup bottles to see if there's air bubbles in it. Mm. Because if there's air bubbles in it, that means it's going bad.
4: Yep.
2: And we had a customer open the lid on the ketchup bottle with air bubbles, and the ketchup exploded all over them.
1: Oh, no.
2: So that's why I'm a fan of refrigerating the ketchup.
1: Okay. Mm-hmm.
2: Because I've witnessed that happen.
4: And I've been to a bar and ordered fries and used the ketchup. They had no one sit at that section for a long time. The ketchup was bad.
2: Ugh.
4: It was terrible. Ruined my meal.
1: See, growing up,
4: and I had a terrible weekend after
2: refrigerator,
4: that.
2: Refrigerator, in my opinion.
1: Growing up, we just had a ketchup drawer.
2: The packets?
1: Yeah, we just had a ketchup drawer because if you were rich, you owned the bottle. But if you, regular folks.
2: Well, I'm rich, but I keep ketchup packets.
4: What about the syrup?
1: Syrup should not be refrigerated.
0: Oh, I refrigerate it.
3: It makes it hard. 50-50.
4: Anna and Ryan, they refrigerated Parmesan cheese.
0: Yeah.
4: And now I start doing it.
1: Since Kelly gave us a
0: tip.
1: You
0: did not?
4: I did not.
1: Since Kelly gave us a tip real quick about ketchup, don't use Parmesan cheese at restaurants because the amount of kids I saw licking the cap.
3: Oh.
1: And I worked at an Italian restaurant. The amount of kids I would see just lick the cap.
4: Wait, y'all don't do that?
1: No, Justin. just be very wary of Parmesan cheese at restaurants. I saw every time there was a kid under the age of 5, they're licking that thing.
0: Well, I'm never eating at a restaurant.
1: And then we would have to take it off the wash. It was a whole thing. It was gross.
0: Wow.
4: It's so good. Try it.
6: Petty Monday. Revenge can be sweet and funny.
1: All right, if you've been dealing with some pettiness in your life, whether you're the giver or the receiver of the petty, we want to hear all about it at 800-543-3548. Again, our phone number is 800-543-3548. And we're looking for funny petty, things that you would do to your loved ones, and you guys are still cool afterwards.
4: Like turning off the Wi-Fi while your husband's playing a video game because he didn't take out the trash.
1: Not I took a knife to his car type situation.
4: I kind of want to hear those, though, too.
1: They could be a little juicy. What's up, Jenna?
7: Hi. Hey, how are y'all?
1: Doing awesome.

0: All right, so I see you're the victim of this pettiness.
1: I am, and I think what's even funnier is he doesn't think he was being petty, but he totally being petty.
0: Oh, okay. Sure. Okay. What happened?
1: So my daughter has a habit of borrowing my hairbrush, and so I had to borrow my husband's hairbrush, and I forgot to clean it, take all my hair out after I used it. And so he decided that he would take it out and just stick it on my sink so that I could throw it away for him.
2: Ew.
3: Ew.
4: Yeah, that's petty.
0: Yeah, he didn't know he was being.
4: It's definitely petty.
0: I like that he doesn't know.
5: He wanted to just see that clog.
0: Yeah.
5: That clot.
1: Yes. Yes, absolutely. But I love you guys. I've been listening for decades.
0: Oh, I love you too.
4: Thank you very much.
0: Thank you, Jenna. Now, my wife doesn't want me removing that. Do you guys remove the hair from it? Are you supposed
2: to? From the hairbrush?
0: From the brush?
2: Yeah.
6: Yes.
0: You're supposed to, right?
2: Yeah.
0: She doesn't want to.
4: Why?
0: She wants to keep it on there. I don't know why. It's like you're taking out the...
4: Plan on making a wig or something?
0: Yeah,
2: patty?
0: I'm gonna leave it. That's my hair. I don't get it.
6: I don't get that either.
0: I know. Because I love removing that.
6: My mother Price used to save it all. Oh, my God. Well, then you use it like as a bumpet. You put it underneath so it's your hair.
0: Yeah. Oh.
6: What are you saying?
0: Instead of teasing it.
2: Gross. It's her hair that's not in your head anymore.
0: But it's your hair.
6: And so you save it and you put it up underneath. You know how you do the bumpets with like fake stuff?
0: It'd
6: be her hair.
2: Oh.
5: That's a smart idea.
0: Very smart idea.
4: It's a business. That's a business idea. You put that on Shark Tank.
2: It's your own hair.
4: Yeah.
2: In fact, I get real gross idea.
4: Well, I'm just saying, you can sell it. Yeah.
2: Yeah, better than using someone else's hair.
0: We should send Justin to random houses to ask if he could remove the hair from the hairbrushes. And then he could send us, set up a little table.
5: And then I get shot in the face because I'm knocking on their door.
4: That'd be great.
0: Hey, Jesse.
7: Hi, I just started listening to y'all's show. I just want to shout out, like, y'all are the best.
4: Oh, thank you.
0: Thank you.
7: Welcome. From work are great. So my story is I'm the petty person.
0: Yeah.
7: My family should say that. Back up 11 years ago, I stole my cousin's fiance because, like, they were so happy, right? So it kept me in closer. So me and my sisters, we made this bet. We were like, I bet we're gonna, like, let's bet and steal her man. So I'm like, okay, so I steal her man. 11 years ago, I stole her man, her fiance. Like, they had this whole life planned together, but apparently he wasn't happy. Yes. So I steal him 11 years, we have 4 kids, like, they just bought a house. Like, the whole 9 yards. And I'm like, well, if we get married, she's going to be the maid of honor, right? Like, definitely the maid of honor. Like, it would only be right. And then I start talking to my sister a couple of days ago, and she done stole her baby daddy. The same
4: girl
7: that I stole her man from. Now my sister stole her baby daddy.
5: Yeah, robbing y'all's cousin.
2: What did she do to make you want to do this?
4: Yeah.
7: Oh, my God. She's just so awful. Like, her whole, like, her mom and, like, all of them, like, they're just so awful.
2: How old are you?
7: How old am I?
2: Yeah.
7: I am 26.
0: Okay. Man, you lived a life.
2: Yeah.
6: Wow.
2: Yes.
6: Like, yes. Next level, petty.
7: So awful.
5: And how did you steal, how did you steal her fiance? Did you slide in the DMs or did you just, like, snatch his hand?
7: Oh, yes, you know, Facebook DMs.
4: Oh, Facebook DMs. Oh my God.
7: I was like, hey, could you make something for me? And he was like, yeah, cool. What do you need? And then we started talking, and then I started sneaking out to go hang out with him. And, like, basically was undercover for, like, maybe a year before we even told anybody. But they couldn't figure out why he left and why he wouldn't get back with her and fix the engagement.
0: So you're a side chick?
7: You know, like, I knew and my sisters knew. But they didn't know.
2: Do you think he would do this to you?
7: In the face. I don't think he will because, like, 11 years, like, they were off for so many years.
0: Yeah.
7: Wow. But then I kind of think about it. I think about, like, what if he does it, though? And,
2: that's the next logical step.
4: Is there any part of you that feels bad?
7: He did cheat on me.
0: Oh, he did. Oh, there you go.
5: Well, we want to talk to your cousin next.
7: Yeah, hopefully
3: not.
5: Give me her phone number.
6: Wow. Yes. I tell you, you had all of our mouths dropped.
4: You sure did. Yeah, you did.
6: Yeah.
0: Well.

0: Welcome to our family. Very interesting love story you got there.
1: Great first impression.
2: I'll call y'all back when they all call me when they hear this.
3: Oh, yeah. We want part two.
0: Hey, we're going to go ahead and get your phone number there, Jesse. I think there's going to be a little follow-up questions by a lot of people.
1: Right. Like, does he know that that's...
3: We need their sides of the story.
0: Right.
3: He knows
0: a little bit.
4: And thank you for sharing. That was fun.
0: Yeah, that was,
3: what a ride.
4: That was fun.
0: Jesse gave us all the details.
4: I felt like we were a TLC.
0: Wow. All right, we're going to go digest this real quick.
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9: Well, it looks like we got a very special love letter to Kelly that was written to us. Yeah. And I got someone on the phone ready to go.
10: Ooh.
9: To talk to us. They didn't write the letter. Oh. Somebody wrote it for them.
10: About them?
9: For them.
10: For them.
9: For them.
10: Huh.
9: Yeah. Okay.
10: Okay.
9: I know, Kelly, you have all the questions. You're the love expert, so you should have the answer. Let's do it real quick.
10: I'm sure I will.
11: Love letters. Love letters to Kelly.
9: Dear Kelly, you are the love expert.
10: I am.
9: My mom is 39 years old. She's had a crush on Big Al Mac for my whole life.
10: Oh, no. Tell her
12: what
10: to
12: stop. What do you mean, oh, no?
9: Hold on, let me finish.
12: let the man finish.
9: I'm 11, so at least 15 years. She hasn't dated after she had to divorce my stepdad to keep us safe 3 years ago, and I want to make her happy. I know she would love to go on a date with Big Al, and her 40th birthday is actually on November 17th.
12: Oh.
10: It's coming up.
9: This is, again, not my words. I know she's old, but I love her.
10: Well, it should have been too old for Big Al.
9: Right.
10: In parentheses.
12: Stop. Yeah. I know she's old, but I love her.
9: She likes purple and elephants and all food. She's kind of healthy and quirky. Oh, and she's really cute. I think you would have fun with her, Big Al.
12: All right.
9: She's really nice and fun. Oh, and we live in Lubbock, Texas. And I told her I was going to do this. And if you have any further questions, call me on my mom's phone. Thank you, Kelly. Please make this happen.
10: Oh,
9: that's from Declan. But my mom's name is Raylene. So I think Raylene's on the phone with us.
10: Okay, not Declan. He's probably at school.
9: Raylene?
13: Yes.
10: Hi.
9: Declan, hilarious.
12: Love him. Love him.
13: He's a trip.
9: Declan said you were aware that her letter was going to be written. Did you know that that's what this meant?
13: I did, but I didn't know he was even writing the correct place. I didn't really give it a whole lot of thought.
9: Well, here it is.
12: Here it is.
10: Here we are.
12: Well, hi.
13: Hi.
12: How are you?
13: I'm great. How are you?
12: Fantastic.
10: Southwest flies back and forth, y'all.
12: Oh, it'd be love easy. It all the time.
10: Yeah, we love Southwest.
12: Yeah, I think I'm going to book a flight for you and Declan.
10: Aww.
12: If you want.
10: Well, that's her dream date, to have her son tag along.
9: I don't think Declan wanted to come on the date.
10: What are you talking about?
12: I'm just trying.
9: Declan was asking for you to go on a date with his mom.
14: Well, Declan can play with Charlie.
12: Yeah, thank you, partner.
9: You don't introduce the kids right away.
10: No.
12: Okay.
13: Declan can stay with family in Dallas.
9: There you go.
12: There you go.
9: Okay, so bring Declan.
10: Get a family trip out of it.
12: There you go. Have you been to the State Fair of Texas?
13: I have. We go every year.
12: Okay. All right. If I won you like the biggest teddy bear at the State Fair of Texas.
13: Mm-hmm.
10: Then what?
12: I don't know. Wouldn't that really be cool?
9: I think what Al's trying to say, if I won you the big teddy bear at the State Fair of Texas, would you reward me?
10: She comes every year to the State Fair. There's your date. You take her to the fair.
12: That's what I was getting at.
9: He's doing his thing. If you're just joining us, this is Big Al Mac talking to a real woman.
13: Real moment.
12: Right, a real live in the flesh. So I guess we just need to pick a date in the next short period of time and get you up here, and we'll go to the State Fair and have a Fletcher's corn dog and, some fried collard greens.
13: For sure.
12: All right, what's the date?
9: Raylene, have your feelings changed at all or gotten stronger for Big Al in this?
13: No, I still think he's adorable.
9: Okay, good.
10: Oh, well, you just wait. You're going to find out.
13: Will I get a, hey, dear Raylene, I told you so letter?
9: Probably.
12: No.
9: You might get an I told you so on the radio from Kelly Rapp.

0: very.
1: No. Okay, we're going to find a date and we're going to make it happen, okay?
2: Okay.
1: All right.
0: By the way, Raylene, just so you know, Big Al Mac has practiced kissing on his hand and he does make noises.
2: Okay, so he's an expert.
0: Right, right.
1: Thank you.
3: That's so optimistic.
1: I love that you are a glass half full type person.
0: Got it. You are.
2: Used to be.
0: You're a gem of a person, Raylene. We love you. Thank you.
4: Well, I'm excited for this.
0: And cannot wait to meet Declan, because
2: he is pretty. He's the coolest kid you will ever come across, other than your own, of course. But he's amazing.
0: There you go. And by the way, this does not open the door for everybody else to write us and ask for a date for Big Al, because Raylene.
3: Yes, it does.
0: No, Raylene,
3: no,
0: it's
3: not.
0: We do not
2: just
0: need.
2: Just opened a can of worms.
4: Oh, it's The Bachelor.
0: This is a one-time deal only.
3: It's not. Yes.
1: No, we are one and done.
0: Raylene,
3: the floodgates have officially opened.
0: No. Raylene has cashed in, and she's going on a date with Big Al Mac for her birthday, and he's going to give her the best date of her life.
1: Best date ever.
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0: Hey, Big Al, you did mention earlier on the show you were working on something.
1: Yeah, if I'm in the crock pot. I can turn it down to warm now because I think
0: it's simmering now.
1: It's simmering.
0: Okay, so Big Al took a selfie early in the show.
6: I looked across the room and I see Al making the most bizarre facial expression I've ever seen. And I look at his hand and he has his phone and I quickly put it together. This man is trying to send a selfie.
0: So Audrey asked him and he's like, yeah, I sent a selfie. And then he put his phone down, he walked out, and then the phone just started going crazy. Whatever you sent.
1: Selfie do what selfie do, man.
0: It got whoever you sent it to riled up because
1: I wouldn't say she's riled.
0: Text after
1: maybe
0: text.
1: I don't know. Maybe
4: so what's going on?
1: She, yes.
7: She.
0: Oh, I love that Charlie's in here for this.
1: Yes.
0: Okay.
1: So, you know, sometimes you hit somebody up. Somebody comments or something and says, hey, LOL or something when you post on the gram.
4: Right. Mm-hmm.
1: And so I'm like, oh, okay. You know, and every once in a while you might just click, oh, let me see what that's about. So I click and it gave you the option to follow back. I said, oh. Okay, you're in the club. Okay, cool. So I saw a follow back. And so then I said, hey, what's up? You know, just kind of
6: casual. DM'd her?
1: Just kind of, yeah.
0: That's right.
6: He slid into the DM.
0: That's my man right there.
1: What's up? What you got going? What's going zone? That's how the kids say it now, Kelly. Mm-hmm. What's going zone?
0: Is that what they
1: going
0: say, Charlie?
1: Zone. What's going zone?
0: No. Okay. What's going zone?
1: Says, hey there, Heidi. What's going zone? Mm-hmm. She hollered back. Hey, what's happening? So we just kind of went on, you know.
8: And, club.
1: And so,
6: how many messages before you sent the selfie?
1: Three. She just needed verification that she was talking.
3: That's not a catfish.
4: Okay. That's very valid.
1: So I said, hey, here you go. Check this out. So I did. And,
0: show it to Kelly. I want to see Kelly's reaction to the selfie that you sent. The verification selfie. How good was this?
4: You needed to be. The only thing that you were missing was a newspaper clipping with today's date on it.
0: Oh, yeah. You guys have been talking. That Al is scrolling.
1: I am.
0: Al never texts during the show.
1: I never scroll. Yeah, I don't.
0: Be longer than the book Anna's reading. That's 900 pages long.
4: Which is so good, by the way. Crescent City, hit me up if you're reading it.
1: Yeah. I can't
0: get it. What?
6: When he left
0: you
6: the studio.
0: You talked that much during the show?
1: Yeah.
6: It sounded like he turned on a vibrating toothbrush. I think
0: it really did.
1: I think she's interested, though.
8: You know, That's good.
4: So is she local, I assume?
1: Yeah. She's working like 5 minutes from here.
4: Oh, really?
1: Yeah. Wait,
0: so you guys...
3: Oh, that poor fair date lady.
0: Okay, here's the selfie Big Al sent to the potential meetup.
3: Let me see.
7: Grandpa likes her. Grandpa likes her.
4: Grandpa and Instagram girl sitting in a tree. Okay.
3: Everyone is asking me for a selfie. Here's photo. Yeah, it's not opening.
1: I don't know why.
0: Oh, that's wild. So, what's... Now that it's simmering,
6: Maybe I did.
0: Oh,
6: so it doesn't stick.
0: Okay. Good move.
1: I said, what are you doing?
3: He did it accidentally. Trust me, he does not know how to do that.
1: No, I don't. I said, well, are you doing anything fun this weekend? She goes, I don't know. I hadn't done anything fun in a long time.
3: Oh. Right there with her. You're the perfect guy. Keep the streak going.
1: So I said, well, you just happened to scroll upon Mr. Fun.
4: Oh, Mr. Fun.
8: You are Mr. Fun. You do like to go to concerts and go to nice dinners.
0: Let's go to the expert. Charlie, is he Mr. Fun?
7: No.
0: Okay, cool.
1: I put the un in fun.
3: Unfun.
4: So what's the plan?
1: No, I don't know. We don't have a definite plan because she's working until 5 or so this evening. Uh-huh.

0: Michael.
1: Oh, that's late for you.
0: Yeah, yeah.
2: You guys are gonna have a date. You guys are gonna have a date.
0: Yes,
3: what we're hoping for.
0: So it'll be something casual, you know.
4: Just, but she wants to have fun.
0: So maybe some quesadillas. You know, maybe
1: love quesadillas.
0: Maybe a marg.
3: Chicken quesadillas?
1: Yeah. No, ooh, just nice. Quesadillas.
4: How about?
1: Cheese. Just cheese.
4: How about?
5: Pick me up. Let's go get matcha. Drive around the caffeinated.
3: Have you ever had a matcha, Big Al?
0: Matcha. I can't say that I have.
6: And then you are not fun.
4: Go get some matcha.
0: Some matcha?
1: Yes. Oh, my God. I looked this morning about the...
4: Oh, really?
1: You do?
0: Thank you, Charlie.
2: I love matcha.
1: Matcha's so good. I tried to get some before work this morning, but the coffee shop that I really like that has really good matcha by me wasn't open.
4: Oh, what?
1: I know. We can all be sad together.
4: A coffee shop should be open.
6: Well, you know what you can do later?
4: When you need it.
6: You can get some matcha.
4: So the date's official. It's happening.
0: Yeah, it's going to happen.
4: It's not called a meetup. It's called a date.
0: I'm just going to call it a fun meetup.
1: A fun meetup?
0: A fun meetup.
1: A fun meetup.
0: She needs fun. I need a meetup. It's a fun meetup.
1: Wow. A funita.
0: A funita. A funita.
2: Grandpa is gonna have a day. Grandpa's gonna have a day.
1: Yeah, by the way,
4: that's gonna be all day today.
0: All day.
4: That's what you're gonna hear all day today, Al. And you should get ready for that.
0: Thank you.
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1: Good Monday morning. Today is Monday, September 21st, 2026, and we are the Kid Craddock Morning Show. Heavenly Father, thank you, God, for another day and bringing us through another weekend. In fact, God, we will never be able to say thank you enough for everything you have done, everything you are doing, and the blessings that you have in store for us that we don't even know about. God, thank you for good soil, because good soil is needed, not just for us to hear your word, but we pray that we receive and understand your word and spread your word, allowing it to produce fruit in our lives and the lives of those around us. Sharon is grateful and giving you praise for finally getting her dream job at her dream school. Ephraim and his wife are proud parents of a special needs two-year-old, and they just suffered, unfortunately, a miscarriage, and they are asking for prayers of strength and comfort. And Jules is asking for prayers for her son, who is struggling with addiction, praying for chains to be broken. Thank you, God, for grace and your mercy and the strength to keep on keeping on. In Jesus' name we pray. Amen. To my right is Kelly Ransberry.
8: Y'all, I think I'm getting a fever blister.
2: Aww. Oh, no.
8: I have a little hot spot on my lip for 2 days, and it won't surface. Oh, my gosh, I'm talking like Leanne Morgan. I need to stop. I love her so much, I can't stop myself.
1: There you go. We love her. We do love her. Here is J.C. Chavez.
9: So I brought the pull-up bar.
8: Yes.
9: Oh, good. After forgetting the pull-up bar on Friday, okay. I forgot it yet again this morning, and I was about 7 minutes in my drive, and I said, oh.
1: Going back.
9: Not again.
1: Not again, devil.
9: So I got off the freeway. I turned around, and I went back home. I grabbed the pull-up bar, and I walked in, and it woke my wife up, and she said, what's up?
1: What are you doing?
9: And I decided to go with the good old, I decided to quit.
10: Oh, wow.
8: Nice.
3: What did she say?
8: Today's the day.
9: And you know when you're like, you're half asleep still, so things, it hits harder than it should?
8: What?
9: She goes, what?
1: What?
9: And she goes, do you want me to make you breakfast?
8: Oh,
9: and I go, what?
8: So nice.
1: Wow.
9: That's the response. She goes, yeah. Do you want breakfast? And I was like, no, I just forgot the pull-up bar. I got to get up.
1: Just kidding, baby.
9: She's going to make me breakfast. Anyway, Big Al Max said he could do 7 pull-ups, so today we're going to find out on Instagram Live.
11: I'm really excited to see if Al can do it, but I also kind of selfishly want to see if I can do one.
1: Okay.
9: You could do one?
11: Yeah.
9: Right.
11: I don't think I've ever tried.
9: I think you could do, I think Girl. Anna, you could do at least 5.
12: No, I can't do one.
11: No,
12: I can't do one.
11: It's
1: tough.
11: No, they are tough.
1: I'm sticking with myself.
11: No, I don't think I will, but I've just been curious, so I see this as an opportunity.
13: I have faith in Anna. I've seen her swim and do yoga.
9: That's what I'm saying.
13: She's pretty strong.
11: Yeah,
3: you never hung off the monkey bars in preschool or play at elementary school?
11: I guess a kid and you
3: try to pull yourself up.
11: Yeah, I don't
9: know. Did you guys ever do the cherry drop?
11: What is that?
9: I think it was called a cherry drop or a cherry bomb. It's when you sit on the monkey bar and then you have your knees, your knee pits, and then you got to trust yourself and you got to let go. And then you fall back and then...
3: You hope your knees catch
9: you. And then when you swing, you can land almost like a backflip.
11: Oh, my God, no.
9: So you drop backwards, your knees come off, and you just land.
13: No.
9: Wow. I used to do that no problem as a kid. I wonder if I could do it as an adult.
3: No, you cannot.
9: You don't know, it's just science.
11: No.
9: It's just
11: no.
3: You're too bulky.
9: Just a little bit of science, guys.
3: Mm-hmm.
1: Before I introduce Anna, I do have a cousin.

0: named Cherry Drop. Here's Anna. Good morning.
1: Good morning. So I think I need to be honest with myself. I have been gaslighting myself thinking that I could finish Crescent City. It's this 900-page book before the sixth ACOTAR book comes out in October. As I'm reading it, I'm really loving it. I'm enjoying it. Girl, I'm not going to finish.
2: 900?
1: It's not. It's 900 on this one, and there's two other ones.
2: Oh, that's too many pages.
1: It's a trilogy, and yeah. I just would rather take my time and enjoy it than try to rush through it just so I can read the other one when it comes out. Like, I don't have to read the one. I don't have to read ACOTAR 6 the day it comes out. Mm-mm. You know
3: Anna,
1: what I mean?
3: I'm going to be so honest with you. I told you I was going to do that with you. I went to the bookstore, saw how long they were, and didn't even buy them.
1: I told you. It's the size of, like,
3: they're
1: a
3: huge.
1: Phone. It's like the size
3: there's
1: of
3: just
1: a
3: no
1: phone
3: way.
1: Book.
4: They're never going to be able to make a movie, right?
1: And it's really, it have to be, like, a multi-season series.
3: Like Harry Potter.
1: Yeah. I really, really am enjoying it, so I think I just decided I'm not going to rush.
2: Yeah.
1: And
2: okay.
1: I'm going to
4: take
1: enjoy
4: your
1: time. My
4: time.
1: I
3: take
1: know
3: your time.
1: You guys woke up this morning wondering, so I just thought I would fill you in.
0: You got it. You got it. Here is part-time. Justin.
5: Anna, you were the best pumpkin carving partner I've ever had.
1: Thank you, Justin. You were the best pumpkin carving leader I've ever had.
5: We did not place, y'all. We did not place first, second, or third, but that's okay.
1: That's okay.
5: That's okay.
1: Not first, second, or third?
5: No,
1: no.
5: Not.
4: Wait,
5: no.
4: What?
5: But
4: you're
5: I
4: the
5: know.
4: Defending champ, aren't
3: Rigged.
4: You?
5: But we
3: Rigged.
5: Had so much fun. We had so much fun.
1: It was
5: the,
1: fun.
5: The winner had the cutest pumpkin. It was so cute. I wanted to steal it and take it home.
4: Oh, okay. So
5: she
4: that's
5: put a
4: good.
5: Whole bunch of dried flowers on it and a flower bouquet. I was like, that would look so perfect in my kitchen because fall season is here.
4: And yours,
5: so I understand why she won.
4: Yours was what?
5: We did a pumpkin with his brain coming out.
4: Oh.
5: And we called it Freak Out because this is what the families do when we tell them they're going to Disney World.
4: We freak out.
5: We
4: they
5: freak
1: yeah,
5: out.
1: You can see we did a little video. You can mm-hmm. see it on our Instagrams.
5: But it was so cute. And Reliant Energy, thank you so much for your donation to sure. Kids Kids.
1: There yeah, but go. We did walk out of there being like, cheater, cheater, pumpkin eater. Because we laughed.
5: But it was fun. It was a great time.
1: It was a lot of fun.
0: Here is Anna. Here is Audrey. Good morning.
6: Good morning.
0: I'm looking straight at you.
4: Still said Anna.
0: I'm looking straight at you.
1: Start with the letter A.
0: I'm looking straight at you.
4: That was two people ago.
6: Good morning. Like Anna said, you were all wondering about her book series. I know you were all also wanting to say happy birth week to me. The birth week has begun.
1: Birthday.
6: The whole week.
4: Is this, oh, no.
5: Is this the 23rd, right?
0: Whole year, or is this the half birthday?
6: No, it's Wednesday.
1: Is it 1/4?
6: The real deal is Wednesday, so I can finally be done talking about it.
1: Until
4: the
1: we're
4: birth week.
1: No, because then on Thursday you're gonna be like, you guys, 364 days.
6: 100%, yeah.
4: Yeah.
5: What are you gonna do?
6: I have zero plans.
5: Oh, okay.
1: Yeah. Wednesday?
6: What?
1: It's
6: what?
1: On a Wednesday.
6: Mm-hmm.
0: Okay.
7: That's tough, a midweek birthday.
4: Yeah, but then you do some on Friday.
7: You celebrate the weekend before or the weekend after?
0: Both.
4: I think on a Wednesday you could do both. Yeah.
0: When you're
4: yeah.
0: When you're in your 20s, celebrate on that night. You know, sleep ain't no thing for 20-year-olds.
4: My wife used to do just the whole month.
0: Yeah. In the control room, here's Trey.
8: Good morning. It is jury duty day for me.
4: Oh.
8: Fingers crossed for four person in a nationally news cycle case. And then I can get a book deal.
4: Yep.
8: And then maybe a hung jury. Maybe we'll just make this thing just blow up entirely.
4: Be on Dateline and stuff?
8: I can be on the news and like at the bottom it'll say radio producer.
4: Yeah.
8: Four person.
4: So has anything happened?
8: No. And they already had, at the courthouse I'm going to, they already had a national news story. I don't think lightning's going to strike twice.
1: But, okay, question, because jury duty is like a dream for you. Have you ever been selected?
8: I'm just putting a positive spin on it, you know. I've never been selected. It's not really a dream, but I do kind of want to see, like, everybody's like, the judicial system's all messed up. But I don't really know how it works, guys. I need to get inside.
4: Yeah, get in there and fix it.
8: I want to see.
4: It is broken.
8: I don't need to fix it. I just want to know what's going on.
4: You can fix it, though.
8: Guilty.
4: What's going on, Big Al Mac?
0: Thank you, JC Chavez. One reason that I wanted Charlie to participate in volleyball was to get some experience in team sports, right?
1: Mm-hmm.
0: So her first game was this past Saturday. They won. The Sugar and Spikes, that's their team name. They won. So we get in the car, and she goes, I can't believe I won. I'm like, it's team sports. You did. I mean, you won, but the team won. I mean, it was a team thing.
4: You wanted her to say, I can't believe we won.
0: Yeah.
4: I get it. I get it. You're trying to teach her young. I got
7: that's
4: it.
7: It's become a whole moral lesson.
0: No, it's just.
7: Is this another episode of Family Ties?
4: Long story
7: Does
4: short.
7: Does everything have to have a moral conclusion?
4: Charlie's now grounded for a month for saying I.
7: Oh, my God. I went to Florence Christian School, and we weren't allowed to say, we're number one, because you know who's number one.
4: God.
1: So you had to say we're number two?
7: No, we just didn't do it.
4: We're number two.
7: It's like, come on.
0: Stay from the bathroom.
4: What is?
0: Here's Anna with celebrity birthday.
1: Happy birthday to Jason Derulo.

0: He's 37 today.
1: I love him.
0: Is he the one with the shark?
2: He is.
3: Yeah, he has a shark.
2: His floor.
0: Pretty cool.
3: Yeah, he has a shark at home.
0: She has a birthday with Nicole Richie, who is 45. Liam Gallagher from Oasis is 54. Alfonso Ribeiro is 55. Luke Wilson, also 55. Faith Hill is 59. Abby Lee Miller is 61. Dave Coulier.
2: Uncle Joey. Did somebody say, what?
0: Cut it out. He's 67, and Bill Murray is 76. Oh, and Stephen King, 79.
3: I heard that us calling him Uncle Joey in Full House is a Mandela effect.
0: What?
3: Because he wasn't Uncle Joey. He was just Joey, wasn't he?
4: Really?
0: What?
1: He wasn't an uncle.
3: Because it was Uncle Jesse.
1: Uncle Jesse.
3: And then they just called him Joey, but a lot of us, and myself included, view him as Uncle Joey.
0: But did the girls not call him Uncle Joey?
3: They just called him Joey.
1: Joey. It's Uncle Jesse.
3: Isn't that crazy?
0: That is crazy.
3: Isn't that wild? Wow. Here we are thinking.
0: Mm. Wow.
2: Drinking.
0: Well.
2: Did somebody say what?
3: What?
0: Today's World Alzheimer's Day. It is also Mini Golf Day and National Chai Day.
3: Mini Golf. That's a cool thing to do by yourself, right?
1: I was just thinking.
5: Sure.
1: It doesn't quite sound the same. Let's get some chai.
0: I know.
3: No.
0: Kelly, I'm so mad at myself. Because I got matcha over the weekend, and I forgot to document it to the song.
1: Oh, no.
0: So I'll just have to get another one.
3: And that is, what's her name?
0: Heidi Montag.
3: Heidi Montag.
0: Song of the summer.
2: Or what was your question? Mini golf?
3: Oh, yeah. Is mini golf one of those things it's okay to do alone?
1: Anything's okay to do alone.
2: I think you can. I mean, I don't see a reason why you can't.
3: I told my wife, I was like, when we were dating, I used to like playing mini golf by myself.
2: Yeah.
3: And she's like, no, that's like a group activity. And I was like, no, I just like to go hit nine real quick.
2: Yeah, oh, you do the front nine.
0: I mean, cheaper than doing the full size thing.
3: I just like doing it by myself.
2: Do the front nine on mini golf.
3: Family fun that's center funny. On the way home real quick.
2: Real
3: right.
2: quick.
4: That way you don't have to wait on all the other people who suck playing.
3: Exactly. Mm-hmm. Yeah, go boom, boom, boom. Hey, can I go in front of you? It's just me. Everybody was cool.
4: I think it's fun if you're impatient.
3: Yeah, it's all good. All right, well, coming up here in about 10 minutes, we all have dogs. Right? And we expect our dogs to do things if somebody breaks into our homes.
2: Yes.
3: But what if your dog is the goodest of all time?
2: Goodest?
3: How is he going to behave if somebody breaks into your house? This might be the sweetest break-in story of all time. I'll tell you in 10 minutes.
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5: And in about 50 minutes, we're going to be letting you win some of our morning show money. And all you got to do is call in and tell us who you want to throw a dart, and then we'll pop a balloon, and whatever amount's inside the balloon, that's how much money you win. Minimum 100, maximum 750. And we are playing twice in the second round, because we do play twice each morning. We play at 7, 10 Central and 8, 10 Central. But we're going to play twice at 8, 10 Central because on Friday our phones broke.
11: They just broke.
5: Y'all broke the phones, calling all excited and stuff. So phones are fixed, and we will make good on that one and play twice. So we're going to play three times total today. We're going to have three winners.
11: Okay.
5: And we will have winners because you will have to win some amount of money. Something.
11: We haven't given away the $750 yet, have we? I don't
5: think. Yes. Yeah, I think we have a couple times.
11: Okay, my bad.
5: I think we have, but it's all good, Al. All right. There's plenty more 750s out there for you to win. And you can be a part of the show anytime you want. Same phone number. You can text us and everything at 800-543-3548. Kelly said she was getting one of those fever blisters.
12: I think so. It's just a warm little spot, and it won't go away.
5: Numerous people wrote us and said, tell Kelly to put something cold on her fever blister, like a spoon in the fridge, hold it on the spots. I also use a cold piece of fruit. Some people are saying use some ice to put on there. Apparently, it's supposed to help.
12: Stop it?
5: Maybe if you want to get ahead of the game.
12: I'm trying to quit touching it. That's
5: right.
12: The problem.
5: So maybe during the break, next break, get an ice.
12: Not from our refrigerator and that canal water.
5: Well, put something
12: that goes in there.
5: Put protection on there, like some plastic or something.
11: It actually might work. I mean, it might be better to have some dirty water on it.
12: Maybe.
5: Yeah. And I was just talking about how one of the coolest tricks we all did in elementary school, at least in my elementary school, was the cherry drop, where you hang from the monkey bar and you just drop back and then you do this cool flip.
11: Yeah.
5: I also remember having a couple accidents. Missy wrote us and said, when I was in elementary school, I did a cherry drop off my swing set. And I fell and my tooth went through my bottom lip.
13: Oh.
12: Oh my God.
5: I made a hole.

0: right in the front of my bottom part of my mouth.
1: Ow.
0: And there was nothing they could really do about it. You just had to let it heal.
2: Oh.
0: And I only could eat soup for about a week. So there's that. So kids, don't do it.
3: Don't do that.
0: I'm not saying it for you to do it. I was just saying what I thought it was cool.
1: That's why they call them monkey bars, though. So we can monkey around.
0: Monkey around. But I wonder if monkeys ever, like, mess up. Because I've never seen a monkey mess up at the zoo.
1: They're perfect. All, they're flawless.
0: Everything's
1: they're like
0: perfect.
1: Cats.
0: Yeah, they're like.
3: I'm sure they do.
2: You're so right.
0: And, like, squirrel. You ever see a squirrel fall off the tree when they're just.
3: I'm sure it happens. I mean, I've seen a lot misjudge the distance between them and a car.
1: I have seen a bird fly into a window, though.
3: Uh-huh.
2: Yep.
0: Yeah,
1: but then he was okay after a couple of minutes. I almost killed it, but.
0: Yeah, that's.
1: But he was okay. He popped up. I thought I was supposed to put him out of his misery from that movie Orphan. That's what I was told to do.
0: Uh-huh.
1: And before I was putting it out of his misery, he popped up and moved.
0: Yeah. Give him a few minutes.
1: Mm-hmm.
2: That's good.
0: To make sure that they're all good.
1: So I kind of saved
0: him. Yeah.
3: Okay.
0: Well, let's get to some headlines. Look, this is we talk about this a lot on the show. We need to teach, and when we were in school included, about literacy when it comes to real life things.
3: Okay.
0: Like our bank accounts, taxes and all that.
3: Mm-hmm.
0: So this might be the craziest example of financial ignorance that I've seen in a while, because this girl went viral on TikTok and she was complaining that she just found out she's being scammed, because when she's asked for cash back from a clerk at a grocery store, they took it out of her own bank accounts.
3: Yeah.
0: And it wasn't a one-time thing. When she noticed what was happening, she had this aha moment. She said, just found out at the grocery store, has been stealing money from me the past year and a half. So people started going, where did you think this money was coming from if you're asking for cash back at the grocery store? She said she had coupons from the cashier, and she looks at the amount she saved on the screen, and she said it's usually around $50. So when she was asked if she wanted cash back, she thought it was that. The money you saved would be given to you in cash. So she said, yeah, $50.
2: Man.
0: And then she claimed she had no idea they were, quote, stealing money from her account. She's still getting the cash, obviously. So apparently she thought she was getting the savings from the coupon.
2: Well, so she's just paying herself but not realizing that it's not new.
0: Right.
2: I bet she's real happy.
0: So people quickly went on her comments and were like, yo, that's literally cashback is your cash. They're just taking it out of your account, adding to your total. And then she did the thing that we all do when we're wrong. She said, I was just joking.
2: Oh, no. I was rage baiting.
0: And people were like, no, you weren't. You were full on angry that the grocery store was stealing.
3: Well, I mean, it's an honest mistake. If somebody asked me, hey, you want some cash back? Heck,
0: I can see what. And this is what. This is why we need to teach the youth.
3: How much? 20? 40?
0: Give me all.
3: What? Yeah.
0: Whatever you got in there, I'll take it off.
2: Can I get 100?
0: Yeah, you can get 100. It's like, what? Why don't I take $2 million? Let's do that. All right. So some people are lovers, not fighters, and some dogs are wired the same way. I love this story. So an intruder broke into a home in the San Diego area earlier this month in the middle of the day. And the homeowners were not there at the time, but they were alerted by their surveillance system, which caught it all on video. And it's now just being shared.
3: Mm-hmm.
0: So the family's dogs were there, ready to defend, especially Nash, who's a 90-pound golden retriever.
1: Ooh, oh, golden.
0: That's a big dog right there. I break into that house, I see a 90-pound dog. No, thank you.
1: I'm going to cuddle it.
0: He barks at me. I'm running away. But Nash didn't bark.
3: Oh, he didn't?
0: He didn't growl.
1: He probably got one of his toys.
0: He decided to defend his home by bringing toys over to the intruder.
1: That's what my dog Bo does.
0: Several times. You see the dog, Nash, going, grabbing a toy and just dropping it at the feet of the intruder.
1: And he wags his tail and he puts his head down. He's like, look, I got you something.
0: And then watching the video, what made me more mad wasn't that they broke into the house. It's that the intruder didn't play with Nash.
3: Right.
0: He was not interested in playing. He was too busy making himself at home. The guy took off his clothes and shirt. He ate some yogurt, some turkey, and a little bit of cheese before lying down for a big nap. And once the homeowners caught the alert on the phone, they called police. And when the cops showed up, Nash started bringing the toys over to the cops. Cause obviously,
3: hey, he didn't play with me, aren't you?
0: Yeah, will you guys play with me? Well, the intruder was trying to escape. So the guy's trying to run. Nash is bringing the toy. The cops are like, get out of the way, Nash. We're trying to catch this guy. Video shows officers ordering the suspect to stop before placing him in handcuffs. And the suspect has been charged with burglary. As for Nash, the homeowners now have proof that he won't be much help defending the place against burglars. But on the bright side, he's such a nice dog.
3: He's a good doggy.
0: And this is a myth busted right here. I full on.

0: I believed what. If you ever get a massage.
1: Yes.
0: Yeah, have we all gotten a massage here and there?
2: Sure.
0: What do they tell you after you get your massage?
1: Drink a lot of water to flush out the toxins.
0: The toxins. We release too many toxins. You might feel sick. Well, turns out that might not be true at all.
1: No, it is true.
0: Some people are reporting.
1: I don't care what your report says.
0: Some people are reporting. Well, people do report flu-like symptoms after you get a massage.
1: Yes,
0: they really do.
1: I've had those.
0: But experts, scientists, say the soreness, fatigue, and headaches can be common, but the idea that it's released, that there's released toxins in your body is a myth.
1: I don't see how that's possible because you have all your lymph nodes
0: right.
1: and your glands and stuff.
0: It's flushing
1: stuff
0: out.
1: It's being flushed. That makes no sense.
0: So if we're feeling that and you're telling us what we're feeling is right, how is it not the toxin?
1: Yeah, how do you explain the sore throat
0: explain
1: and the runniness
0: science.
1: And the drainage? I mean, that's...
3: Allergies.
0: Tell us that.
1: It just happened to show up the day after you got a massage. Mm-hmm. I don't buy that.
0: I don't know why I take it as a challenge when somebody tells me I have to do something. Like when they tell you need to drink a lot of water after your massage or whatever.
2: No, I don't.
1: No, I do not.
0: I'm like...
1: Oh. You're not my mother.
0: Yeah.
2: No, I don't.
0: So I take that as a challenge, and I've done it in the past where I don't.
3: I have a problem with some massage parlors because you pay for a 60-minute massage.
0: And then the cops show up and arrest you?
3: Because
0: that's what
3: yes,
0: a massage,
3: yes,
0: that's what a massage parlor is.
3: I'm not done. Fitness. You got me naked. No, I got a problem because I paid for 60 minutes, but then they're giving me 10 minutes to get undressed and lay in the bed.
1: It's all included.
3: And then 10 minutes to just put on my clothes.
0: Wait.
1: Yeah.
0: The 60-minute doesn't start when there's touch?
3: No.
0: Oh.
3: So it's a 40-minute massage.
0: Hold on one second. I didn't
3: right.
0: know.
3: I said I'm never coming to this establishment again.
1: That's how they all are. You need to ask before.
0: Oh.
1: Yeah. Say, well, what if it only takes me 3 minutes to get undressed? Can I have that time back?
3: It takes me 30 seconds.
1: I know.
0: Oh, I'm bringing a stopwatch.
2: A timer.
0: I didn't think about that, Justin.
4: Yeah. Next time, like, just show up naked.
3: Exactly.
2: There you go.
4: Save yourself the time.
3: Like 10 minutes to get ready, 10 minutes to put your clothes
0: right.
3: back on.
0: Oh, yeah. I was not aware.
1: A lot of people, you know how they sued when it wasn't truly a foot long? People could really sue over it's not a, you're advertising a 60-minute massage.
0: Mm-hmm. People actually measured the foot long?
4: Yeah.
1: Lawsuit?
4: Yeah.
0: I just took it for what it's worth.
1: No, it was a class action lawsuit that it wasn't legitimately a footer or something like that.
0: Did you see Subway's doing nachos?
4: What?
1: They look good.
0: Really?
1: I thought they did.
0: They have like hot honey on them, and it's Doritos.
1: Hot honey
0: and,
1: good.
0: And chicken. It's interesting.
2: Really?
0: It's interesting looking.
1: I'll knock it till you try it.
0: Yeah, I think.
1: It looked good to me.
2: I haven't seen it, but yeah, I'll give it a shot.
0: It's nachos with Doritos and hot honey and chicken.
4: Huh. Interesting. There's a lot happening on it.
0: That, right.
4: On the nachos?
1: Yeah.
0: Yeah.
4: Quite a bit.
1: It's an explosion of
4: it's
1: flavor.
4: It's busy.
0: It's very busy.
4: Subway
0: very
4: has busy. Such a distinct smell.
2: It does.
0: It's a great smell.
4: It's a Subway smell.
0: Yeah.
4: Like, it smells like Subway.
0: My friend in high school worked at Subway, and I would love going there when he worked just to smell the bread.
2: As long as it doesn't smell like the Subway.
1: That's what you smell like when you come home. Yeah. I used to smell like fajitas when I'd see them.
0: Yeah, he smelled like bread and onions. But the bread was the smell. That was a great smell. All right, anyway, Subway's got nachos, so let me know. If you tried them, let us know what you think at 800-543-3548. Now, Kelly Raspberry, what's coming up here with celebrity gossip?
1: You know, I love it when our celebrities do silly things that make us laugh and kind of poke a little fun. But sometimes there's a lot of really heavy stuff going on in Hollywood. And unfortunately, it's one of those days. So we've got some updates about Carrot Top, if you didn't hear what happened to him on Friday, when we come back.
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1: Sam News Update. Good morning, Kyle Bailey. The Douglas Forest Protective Association has more prescribed burns at night times and locations include this afternoon at 1 in the 1,000 block of Michael Ranch Lane in the Days Creek area, Tuesday morning at 10 a.m. in the 4700 block of Dole Road in the Myrtle Creek area. Smoke will be visible in the area of the prescribed burns. More fire season information from the Douglas Forest Protective Association is available through a link with this story at 541radio.com. The Roseburg Public Library welcomes the public to a Zoom presentation on invasive species at 6 p.m. this Thursday night, the 24th of September, and Greg Michaels has the story.
2: Amy Crawford, author of Undesirable Invasive Species, Humans, and Where We All Belong, will share details of her book during a free recorded presentation available only at the library. The program is made possible by the Smithsonian Associates Rural Library Program. A city release said Crawford is a freelance journalist based in Michigan who writes about the environment, cities, history, and art. A regular contributor to the Smithsonian, she also has written for the Boston Globe, The Guardian, Nature Conservancy Magazine, and Slate. Undesirable explores the early 20th century, when U.S. government scientists and their European colleagues went to great lengths to seek out and bring home from abroad new seeds and cultivars for farms, gardens, and orchards. But in many cases, these plant explorers, though much vaunted in their day, wound up triggering what we now consider ecological disasters. Some of their discoveries are among the 21st century's most detested invasive species, joining others that have arrived via pet trade or through the simple carelessness of an earlier era. For more information about the program, contact the Roseburg Public Library at 492-7050.
3: Hey, Vinny, you see this? Diamond Lake's packed with humans floating around in kayaks and paddleboards just waiting for us to give them the old mosquito hello.
4: Yeah, Joy, Diamond Lake's beautiful. I get it. But they're out there working harder than we do on a July afternoon.
3: Working, please. Oh, look at me. I caught a trout. Better take a selfie before I throw it back.
4: Yeah, Joey. I gotta admit, they look like they're having a good time.
3: Good time? They're working their arms and legs off. Meanwhile, I'm waiting for them to sit still long enough for a little snack, if you know what I mean.
4: You're right. And while they're fussing with their fishing lines, notice how they lean forward. Neck's practically calling my name.
3: Yeah, prime territory for a little bite. But hey, you gotta hand it to Diamond Lake Boat Rentals. They got it all. Kayaks, paddleboards, even motorboats. Humans can't resist.
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3: Just don't forget to leave the lights on.
1: In sports info, River Hawks women's soccer team earned their third consecutive victory on Saturday with a 7-2 romp over the Rogue Osprey. And up next, the UCC women will head to Clackamas to face the Cougars on Wednesday. The Umpqua volleyball team went 0-2 on the weekend to start South Region play. River Hawks fell to the Lane Titans in four sets on Friday and lost in four sets at Clackamas on Saturday. UCC women will host the Clark Penguins for a league match at 6 p.m. on Wednesday. Clouds in the Umpqua Valley, about 76 today. Partly cloudy, 53 tonight. Cloudy turning sunny and 74 degrees tomorrow. Kyle Bailey on Sam.

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8: 30 minutes away from your chance to win some of our morning show money. And all you got to do is call in. Just keep hanging out with us. We got a worst date ever coming your way here in about 20 minutes. But right now, we got to get you all caught up with the celebrity gossip. Anna and Kelly got us for that.
9: All right, so Ed Sheeran had his first performance since everything's been surrounding his tour lately. For some context, it all started after Macklemore, who was the opener for his tour, spoke up about Palestine during a performance, which then upset a lot of the stadium owners and tour promoters. So then he was dropped as an opener from the tour, and then a lot of the other openers on the tour dropped as well. So during his performance in Philadelphia on Saturday night, Ed actually addressed everything with a statement with the crowd.
10: I want my music and shows to be about unity, not division, about humanity, not politics. But this is a humanitarian issue, and I cannot hide how I feel about it anymore. What happened in Israel and at the Nova Music Festival on October 7th was horrific and compounded centuries of Jewish pain. What is happening in Gaza is catastrophic and unjustifiable and disproportionate. My heart has been broken by the scale of devastation and loss of civilians' lives, of children's lives. And the systemic injustice we're seeing unfold in the West Bank cannot be overlooked.
9: Man. He's in a tough, tough
8: spot. And he was breaking down in tears throughout his set.
11: Well, he doesn't want to be political, but it's being forced upon him, you know?
9: Yeah, and I mean, of course, people are not happy with the statement.
11: No, there's nothing he can say.
9: There's nothing he can say. He's in a lose-lose situation.
11: Very much a lose-lose.
9: Yeah, so there was also protesters outside of the stadium before the show, so this was definitely not a normal first night back for him. And he also at one point admitted that he changed the set of his tour out of fear.
12: Oh. To be honest, like, I usually go out to a B stage, and I'm going to be totally honest with you, I didn't know what this audience would be like tonight. I didn't know if I would have things thrown at me. I didn't know if people would. Today is not the usual loop show. I took the B stage out because I was afraid of what might happen if I stood in the middle.
11: Wow. You know, I love that he's being honest.
13: He's being very honest, very behind the curtain.
11: That's a very real fear for artists.
13: Yeah. Oh, yeah.
9: I'm kind of just interested to see what happens next. Like, I wonder if he's going to end up canceling the tour. I wonder if
11: he had thoughts about it.
9: Yeah.
13: We're talking about that.
11: Sources say behind the scenes, we don't know what truly is said doors. I heard that he was contemplating it because it's so heavy.
8: The amount of stress that dude is under right now. You can see it on when he's on stage because he's breaking down randomly into tears. So his mental health is not okay. And then on top of that, he has the weight of everyone else who works on the tour on his shoulders, because if he cancels, then those people are not going to

0: get paid.
1: Right.
0: So again, he's put into
2: let the fans down.
0: You got your fans, the people that bought tickets. So he once again is in another lose-lose situation because
3: No matter what, somebody's going to be upset.
1: Yeah,
0: and Ed's going through it right now.
3: But that's the latest on that.
2: All right, so JC hadn't heard this, so a lot of people may not be aware, and we'll try to be delicate because I know it's a touchy subject. But if you haven't heard, Carrot Top, the comedian with the, and Anna didn't know who I was talking about, the comedian with the really wild hair and arched eyebrows, he had a lot of plastic surgery. You'd know him if you saw
3: him. Yeah, I had to Google image him.
2: Yeah. His real name is Scott Thompson, but he attempted to take his life on Friday. And things, though, his rep said, have taken an encouraging turn. He's now awake, he's breathing on his own, and he is improving, but he is still hospitalized in Las Vegas. So we don't know specifically for sure what led him to do this, but a couple weeks ago, in court documents obtained by Page Six, by TMZ, this may be what pushed him over the edge. It could be a lot of things, but, you know.
0: Yeah.
2: So there's a musician named Brian Evans, who used to open for Carrot Top at his long-running show at the Luxor in Vegas. And he threatened to submit this X-rated video into some court documents unless he was paid $500,000.
3: Oh, my.
2: So in an email to Carrot Top's attorney, Brian claims he has this USB drive he would submit in the public docket. He said, it's not a threat. I'm not offering, this is in the email, I am not offering to create coverage, stop coverage, or trade silence for money. But I can't control what outlets write after a public motion is filed.
0: What a jerk.
4: That's blackmail.
0: What a jerk.
2: Right? The only thing that stops coverage is if we both stop filing anything. I'm telling you, I would rather resolve the claims against your client than continue this motion practice. So basically says, this would be like a settlement. It's not a threat of extortion. Just pay me a settlement.
0: It's literally extortion. It is exactly the definition of extortion. And you
2: But you have settlement offers before you go to court.
1: Right.
2: I'm willing to settle for $500,000. Can he not say that? But if you don't, I'm going to submit this USB drive. And then the press is going to find out about it, and then people are going to know it was supposed to be a very adult content USB drive. But he said in the email, if you didn't pay me by a certain deadline, this is not an offer your client will ever see again, not even remotely close. Mm. So Brian, the one that sent that email, he's like, Don't be pointing the fingers at me for what Carrot Top did.
0: Oh, really?
2: He said that email was supposed to be confidential, Big Al. He didn't mean for us to see that.
1: Okay.
2: He said he never threatened to post it, which he didn't. He said, I'm just going to submit it in the docket, and what happens, happens.
0: What they do with it is none of my... Didn't he say that? What they do with it afterwards, the media does with it?
2: But he also claimed it was deleted a long time ago in accordance with a prior settlement. So that's kind of confusing to me. But again, he said he's not taking the blame for what Carrot Top did to himself. So I don't know.
1: Wow.
2: That's where it stands. But we do obviously want Carrot Top to continue to improve and recover. That's awful that you get to the point where you feel like that's your only way out.
0: You got pushed there by that man's
2: possibly
0: actions.
2: It could have been a number of things.
0: But again, if you're having feelings like that or ideations, 988, the hotline you can call.
4: Mm-hmm.
0: And they have 24 hours a day. They have somebody ready to talk to you.
3: And you can also text if you're not
0: comfortable
3: calling.
0: You can text it if you don't want to talk. Yeah. 988.
4: There's some heavy stories this morning.
0: I know.
4: Hello,
3: I know.
4: Monday.
3: I know. And unfortunately, we do have another heavy one.
2: Just one more.
3: Cindy Crawford and Randy Gerber, they're mourning the death of their son, Presley, who was just 27 years old. According to records from the LA County Medical Examiner, he died yesterday in rehab, but the cause has not been released. The autopsy is still pending. But Presley was the oldest of Cindy and Randy's two kids, their daughter, Kaya Gerber.
2: Mm-hmm.
3: And just like Cindy and Kaya, Presley worked as a model.
2: And the dad, Randy, too.
3: Oh, Randy was also a model?
2: Mm-hmm.
3: So a family of beautiful models. He had signed with IMG Models when he was just 15 years old and eventually walked for brands including Dolce & Gabbana and other brands that are so fancy I cannot pronounce. But he also appeared in campaigns for Calvin Klein and a lot of other major fashion brands. He'd been really open about his struggles with mental health and substance abuse, and it was just this past June that he appeared with his parents at a mental health-focused event in Malibu, and he spoke up about his own journey and encouraged people to be honest about what they were going through. But that doesn't make it any easier to...
2: Such a shame.
1: 27.
4: And a beautiful man.
3: 27.
2: He
4: had a family that supported him.
2: Yeah, I mean, he was really going through it.
1: It just shows you that, like, drugs can affect anybody from any walk of life. Yeah. It doesn't matter if you start from the bottom and you're poor.
0: They don't discriminate.

0: That
1: well,
0: was discriminating.
1: There's that hole people are trying to fill, and then like the money. That void. I'm so handsome. I'm a model. Money, fame doesn't fill that void.
2: And some people have that mentality of I don't deserve this. They booby trap their lives.
1: Self sabotage.
3: Yeah, and I know that Kaia Gerber right now, she's promoting a new show on. I want to say it's Hulu. I'm not sure, but she's been doing a lot of interviews and stuff. So I wonder if she's going to just kind of take some time.
1: Probably, I would imagine.
3: Take some time away.
1: Yeah. All right, so let's move on to something way happier. Okay,
2: let's do it.
1: Have you been seeing Carrie Underwood in her rock star era?
3: Yes.
1: She's having a moment. Yeah.
4: I saw her performing with Limp Bizkit.
1: Well, she was performing Limp Bizkit.
4: Yeah.
1: Was
4: Fred not on the stage with her?
1: If he was, I didn't see that. Was he? I know she was at a music festival in Iowa, and she performed Break Stuff in a backward baseball
4: Just
1: cap.
4: Just one of those days.
1: Yeah,
4: it's
1: and people
4: really
1: were giving her grief, but I thought she did great.
4: I thought it was good.
1: Who am I to judge that?
2: Yeah.
1: But then Saturday night in Atlanta, she jumped on stage with Guns N' Roses and sang Sweet Child of Mine with Axl.
2: Okay.
4: Wow.
1: And sources say Axl has actually been mentoring Carrie as she's experimenting with this new harder rock sound. I'm not mad at it. I'm just glad she's not coming out with an alter ego like Garth Brooks did.
2: Right.
1: It's like, I want to be emo, so I'm going to be Chris Gaines. Yeah. And
4: just be Garth Brooks, but emo.
1: Just be Garth Brooks, but try something new. Like, we're still waiting for Mariah Carey and her grunge album to come out. That was one of my predictions for this year. And TikTok, Mariah.
4: Looks like it might be Carrie before her.
2: Yeah,
5: before
2: for real.
5: He cheats feels like a rock song.
4: It's got rock. Yeah,
1: it's still very
4: anger.
1: Country, though.
4: It's got anger to it.
5: I took my key into the side of his pretty little souped up four-wheel drive.
4: Yeah,
1: that's
4: four-wheel drive.
5: Well, like, throw rock in there. It's got rock.
4: You could.
2: I mean, you could make almost any song rock. You put some guitar in it.
4: But break stuff, that's a...
2: Yeah.
4: I used to listen to that before playing football. That was
3: Taylor Swift did a rock version of We Are Never Ever Getting Back Together a couple tours ago. Forever iconic. Everyone should go.
5: And there's a rumor that Beyonce's At 3 is supposed to be a rock star or rock album.
3: Really?
5: Yes.
3: That would be cool.
5: I don't know when we're going to get it.
2: Never going to get it.
4: She's really busy.
5: But rock is in. Rock and roll.
4: Rock and roll, bro.
1: Maybe she's not busy. Maybe she's just like chilling.
4: What do you think
2: her daily routine is? Just kind of wake up and be Beyonce.
1: Well, it's like Rihanna. She's like, I just don't want to.
4: Like, what is she doing right now? Do you think Beyonce's up?
2: Yeah.
4: Or is she sleeping?
5: I think she's sleeping.
4: You think she's sleeping? I think she's up right now. I picture her on a treadmill right now. Like, doing what her dad used to make her do, singing.
3: Yeah, no, I think she's having a smoothie.
5: I think she's in bed having a beautiful dream.
4: Mm. That's what I wish I could just... float around and see what people are doing.
2: Famous people.
4: What are you doing, Beyonce?
5: Or the power to walk into people's dreams.
4: I know. I show up in everybody's dreams. I just want to be a background. Like, hey. A little background act.
2: Finger pistols.
4: We got a worst date ever coming your way here in about 10 minutes this morning. 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
3: Gather around, grab whatever you want to drink, and get ready to take in this hot tea from Reese. Hi, Reese.
4: Hi.
3: And Reese, how old are you?
4: I'm 18.
3: So this is young, worst date ever stories here. All right, Reese, go ahead.
4: Okay, so I was 15, 16, and I had been crushing on this dude for like 3 summers at this point because I had done swim team, and he was on it, and we were the top 2 swimmers for like all of the events. And it was just a romance. Everybody in the team knew that there was something going on between us. Like, I got told by the coach, apparently, there was people who came up and asked her about him, and she said, oh, he has a girlfriend, and would point to me whenever this happened. Like, everybody knew there was something. We finally got it. Our town does, a fair every year. We got there. We were going to go a couple days in a row because he does FFA.
3: Okay.
4: So we go, and he just disappears. Like, I kid you not even 10 minutes into, like, us hanging out, just disappears altogether. Cannot find him. I go to his family, who's working a booth, and they're like, yeah, we don't know where he is either. And I'm just, okay, you know what? I'm going to call another friend. I'm going to make a best out of this because I'm here and I paid $25. I'm going to get my money worth. So I'm running around and having fun with my girls. And then we come across him again with another girl.
2: Oh.
4: It's not like a girl that is just, randomly picked up. Because, like, I went up and I asked her. I said, are you all on a date? Like, pretending to be his, friend because he had walked off again. And she's like, oh, yeah, we haven't.

0: man.
1: We later found out that he got a girl pregnant. his junior year and her senior year of high school.
2: Oh, wow.
3: Girl, you dodged a bullet.
1: They have another kid on the way. So they're going to have three kids because I think that twins is now.
2: Oh, wow.
0: Oh, my goodness.
4: And you guys are like 18.
1: And I totally wish them all the well. Thank you for taking the bullet to the girl.
0: Yeah, right.
2: Yeah, for sure. He's got his own swim team now.
4: Yeah, it turns out the swim team was
3: a lot of little swimming. Swimmers.
4: The swimmers were strong on that one. Well, Reese, it actually worked out for
0: it
4: you.
0: It worked out for
4: it
0: you.
4: It worked out for you.
0: Yeah.
1: It really did because I have a great story to come on the radio show and tell you all about.
3: That's so right. True.
4: And you know, there's a lot of girls that are going, man, a guy did the same exact thing to me.
5: Yeah.
4: So you're not alone there, Reese, and we appreciate you sharing your worst date ever.
1: Thank you. I love y'all so much.
4: Love you, Reese.
1: Have a great day.
4: Bye.
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4: And breaking news, our very own Big Al Mack also had a date this weekend. What?
3: Meetup.
4: You and your meetups.
0: It's a meetup. It's a meetup.
2: You said fun meetup.
0: It was a fun meetup.
4: That's a date.
0: A fun meetup. It's a fun meetup. So, we're just talking. I just kind of randomly responded to a DM. Or maybe I sent the DM and she responded. Whatever it was.
4: So this is someone that listens to the show?
0: Yeah, it didn't come up.
4: So I'm assuming so.
0: Okay. So I said, what are you doing? You have any fun plans this weekend? She said, no, not really. So I said, well, me neither. I don't have anything fun, but we can do something fun, maybe.
4: Fun meetup.
0: Yeah. So Kelly, I said, I gave two options. That we can go and do something at my favorite steakhouse, get something steaky. Or, steakish. Or we could go to the restaurant, my restaurant, and sing some karaoke or watch karaoke. I said, do you even like karaoke?
2: At your own restaurant?
0: She goes,
3: that all the time.
4: That's the thing.
0: She goes, yeah. That sounds good because I like to watch karaoke and it's more casual. So, perfect.
4: Free food and drinks?
0: Yeah. That's perfect. So I said, I did not realize that I would not be able to find a babysitter for Friday. I hadn't gone on a meetup in a while.
4: Hold
0: up.
2: OMG.
4: This turned into a family meetup?
0: So I didn't realize that I was trying. It was last weekend, there were things happening in my town. And the babysitters that I normally go to.
4: All gone.
0: Were not available.
4: Zero.
0: And this was at last minute. Now, this is Friday afternoon or Friday. I'm trying to pick something for Friday night.
4: Oh, yeah.
0: So, So we met up at the restaurant. She came to the restaurant. I offered to send an Uber to pick her up because
3: why didn't you just reschedule?
4: Oh, that's a great question, Kelly.
0: I was busy Saturday. She was busy Saturday and Sunday.
3: Well, maybe next weekend.
4: There's 365 days in the year.
0: Kelly, sometimes you have to strike when the iron's hot, Kelly.
4: Well, the iron was very cold.
3: You just get Charlie. You don't want Charlie meeting every girl you happen
0: to. No. But as far as Charlie was concerned, even though she was here with us on Friday and she heard us talking about this.
4: Right.
2: She even chimed in.
0: She did.
4: Yeah.
0: And so all day she was like, are you Elizabeth? That's her name.
4: Oh, every woman she met, she was asking if she was the date?
0: Is she here? No, she's not here. So anyway.
5: So did one of the waitresses babysit her?
0: Sort of, yes.
4: Wow.
0: It was
4: kind of a
0: community effort.
5: Did you tip well?
0: That's not
4: she got tipped out at the end.
3: Where did she stay? Was she in the room with you?
0: She was in the office. And she would kind of come out every once in a while.
2: Charlie or Elizabeth?
3: God.
4: She's doing office work.
0: I need her to call in payroll, do some inventory.
4: Yeah, she's doing the taxes.
2: Hey, I mean, your idea of a date really ranges, so you never know.
0: So she shows up, and we sit down by ourselves, Kelly, not with a group, by ourselves. Yeah. So there you go.
4: And Charlie's in the office.
3: There, he showed me.
8: So you booked a reservation.
0: And so
2: he knows a guy.
0: Yeah. So we're chatting. And this morning, I'm like, what are we really? We talked about our lives a little bit, but not first thing, but the divorce came up and just came up.
4: I didn't vomit.
0: I didn't,
4: talked about it because I'm sure she was questioning something.
0: Yeah, it just comes up. It's just when you're talking about your life, what's going on in your life just comes up,
2: Some things are good to be just upfront about, right?
0: I didn't go on and on and on. So by that time, hey, Grandpa, this is Charlie. Can I sing karaoke?

0: sure, it's 8 o'clock, karaoke starting right now. So she goes up and she sings a karaoke song, Flores Frank. It's going to be a good day.
1: It's
0: so,
1: going to be a good day.
0: Yeah.
1: Okay.
0: And so so she sang, and I had to go video. So I
1: did she do the whole song? Or?
0: Oh, whole song.
1: The whole song.
0: Whole song.
1: Okay.
2: Stop the dates to go video your granddaughter?
0: Yes.
1: I would like to see video surveillance of people's faces.
0: Of which?
2: Oh, that would be great.
1: The performance. Like, everything that's going on, your day with the... With the 8-year-old singing karaoke, I want to see it all.
2: A multi-cam setup.
1: Yeah.
0: But it was actually, it was a very pleasant evening, Kelly.
2: Okay.
0: And we had some good, nice conversation. We had some, what did we eat? We had some mozzarella sticks, and she had a margarita, or maybe dos margaritas.
1: Oh, wow.
0: And it was a good day. We just sat there and chatted, and I said, I have to get up early in the morning. And she had to get up early in the morning also because Charlotte had a volleyball game.
2: Did you serenade her?
0: I did not sing myself.
1: You didn't sing?
0: I didn't
2: sing. That's a shock.
1: Oh, wow. I thought you were going to get up there and sing Let's Get It On.
2: Or is that like a date number two kind of thing?
0: I have to leave something. You have to leave and want more, Kelly.
1: Okay.
0: You know? Next time.
2: That's what you did.
0: I gave it the tease. Next time, I sing.
2: Oh. Oh, boy.
0: So, anyway, I mean, it was very nice. And, and it was great. It was
2: a good time.
1: You closed out the date with what? Hug, kiss, what?
0: I walked her to her car and got a little kiss on the cheek. You know, nothing.
1: Okay.
0: Nothing.
1: Very gentleman of you.
2: Are you going to go into the text exchange?
1: What text exchange?
0: Oh, so.
2: From this morning?
1: Oh, so, no.
0: Yeah, yesterday.
1: It gets worse?
0: No.
2: It's maybe debatable.
1: Okay.
2: I don't know.
1: Okay.
0: So last night, I was really busy yesterday as well, and she was too. So we didn't correspond. And so about 8 o'clock-ish, I just sent her a text. Hey, young lady, just checking on you and see how you're doing.
1: Oh.
3: Young lady?
2: Okay.
3: Young lady.
2: But the problem is with
1: that. What is she, your student?
3: How old is she?
2: She is a young lady.
0: She's a young lady. I call when I meet young ladies. I say, what's up, young lady?
3: Don't you call Charlie young lady?
2: Yeah, like the young ladies, people you don't know their names.
1: Was this 8 in the morning?
0: No, 8 p.m.
1: 8 p.m.?
2: Yeah. And that's not like romantic. That's like, that's what you say to us when we walk into this room.
0: I do.
1: You should have said, hey, beautiful.
3: And that's said, hey, look.
2: But the important thing is how she felt about it.
1: Oh, yeah. She didn't like that?
2: I don't know. You be the judge.
1: I don't like it.
2: If it was me, JC does not want to be called a young lady.
1: Personally, yeah, I wouldn't like that.
0: I do call people young lady all the time.
2: Okay. You know, but you're not romantically interested in.
0: That's true. I haven't been romantically interested
3: in. Maybe you should call everyone young lady.
0: Her response was, good evening. Please just call me Lizzie or Liz, if you'd like.
3: See? Okay, good.
2: All right.
3: She told you she didn't like young ladies.
1: She put boundaries.
2: I kind of like that. She just told you straight up.
0: That's fine.
2: Yeah.
3: She got the cringe.
0: I have no problem with that.
3: She said,
2: what would you have done if she responded and said, oh, hey, Grandpa? Old man.
3: Old man. That's what you call old dad.
0: I said, is this Charlie?
1: So is there going to be a second fun meetup?
0: We didn't plan one, but I'm sure they're... I mean, it's very possible.
3: Are you going to get a babysitter next time?
0: Yeah, sure.
1: Oh, man.
0: Spring for a babysitter, yeah. I was going to get one this time. I just couldn't get the, you know. So it just didn't work out. But
3: what are your intentions?
0: It was fine.
1: I love Big Al's life.
0: Right now, there's no intention at all. Right now, we're just...
1: You're supposed to live with intention.
2: Just chilling.
0: Just kind of hanging out.
1: Well, our intention is to hook up with some money, Kid Nation. All How about that? We got... Morning show money, your share of $10,000. We got it. And all you got to do is give us a call at 800-543-3548. All right, fun meetup, man. What caller number would you like?
0: Let's start the week off with number 77.
1: Woo! Caller number 77. You will pick one of us to throw a dart, and that's how much money you will win. We'll get in there in 10 minutes.
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10: And it's time to give away some of this morning show money. We were looking for call number 77 to pick one of us. That's exactly what we get. Joining us on the phone right now is our friend Kiki. Hey, Kiki.
11: Hey, Kiki.
12: Hey, Kiki. Good morning.
10: Did you have a good weekend, Kiki?
11: We had a great weekend, and I'm here with my two kids. What's your name?
13: Tanner and Haven.
11: That's Tanner.
12: Oh. Hi, guys.
10: Tanner and Haven. I love that.
13: I'm a boy.
12: Yeah.
10: What did you say? I'm a boy.
12: Oh, I'm a boy.
11: Yes.
12: Was that Tanner?
10: Yep.
11: That was Hayden.
10: Hayden.
12: Hayden.
10: Okay. What's up, Hayden? Yeah. Yeah, Hayden wants us to know. I'm a bro.
14: Well, Hayden.
12: Hi, Hayden.
10: I'm doing the thing. All right, well, I'm glad you guys had a great weekend. What you guys got going on today?
11: Say there's no school today.
13: There's no school today.
12: What? Why?
15: That's right. Our kids are out, too.
10: Oh.
11: Yep.
16: Our
10: dad got
16: work.
10: Yeah.
16: Oh, dad's
10: got to go make that money, guys. I get that. But guess what? Mama about to make you guys some money, too.
15: We hope so. Well, yeah, we know so.
10: Yeah, you're absolutely going to make some money.
15: Guaranteed.
10: And as your agent, I'm requesting that you guys get 20% each.
11: Oh, fair.
10: Yeah, fair. That's fair.
17: Wow.
10: Yeah. They just got to get some out.
17: Sure. Why not?
10: Well, Kiki, who would you like to throw this dart for you to try to claim that money?
11: Hayden has someone in mind. Hayden, who do you want to pick?
13: Justin.
10: Oh,
14: Justin. I would love to.
10: All right. Hayden wants Justin to throw the dart. And here's the thing, guys. The balloons are looking bare because our boy Russ Hayes is going to refill them back up. So even if he misses and doesn't hit a balloon, we're going to try again until he does pop one, and that's how much money you will win, okay?
14: Okay, Hayden, I have a yellow dart, a red dart, a pink dart, or a blue dart. Which one should I use?

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1: Blue Dart.
2: All right, let's there you go.
3: All right, here we go, Hayden.
4: Okay, let's go.
3: You pick this.
5: Whoa! Is that
2: two?
3: We got two!
5: He got two balloons.
3: You know what that means. We're gonna have to do math. So we need we need Tanner and Hayden to get ready to do some math for us.
5: Well, one of them might.
6: I think one of them was already.
3: It's the one that the one was there. Which one came out of the balloon?
1: You guys didn't put it up. I don't know. Onus is on the people in the room.
5: Just pick two.
7: What was the last one you picked up?
3: The ones that are perfectly folded. There you go. Those, there you go. Okay. See, the other one was open.
4: $300.
3: Okay.
1: Yeah.
3: And
4: $250.
1: Whoa.
5: Hey.
1: $550.
0: Yes.
5: That's a lot of money.
3: Right, look at that. Look at our math skills right there. And we'll let you guys do the 20% divvying up. What are you going to do? What are you going to do with that money, Kiki?
8: What are we going to do with that money, Hayden?
0: Buy toys.
7: Of course.
3: Why would I even ask the question?
7: Yeah.
3: We already know what we're doing over here. Well, listen, Tanner, Hayden, and Kiki, it was an honor to talk to you guys. We got our first ever double balloon pop, which is really cool.
5: That's awesome.
3: All right, well, you guys hang on. We'll get you set up with your $550, okay?
8: Thank you guys so much. We love you all.
7: Love you, too. Love you, too.
3: We love you, too. There we go.
5: So fun.
3: And we will be playing again in less than an hour.
5: I really never thought we'd get a double balloon pop.
7: I didn't either.
3: And speaking of double, we are going to be playing twice next hour.
7: Let's put the papers in there.
3: Because
5: keep track.
3: And why are
5: or
3: we
5: the trash.
3: No, because we need to. Why'd you crumble them up like that?
4: Like her trash.
3: Oh, it's okay.
5: You can still put them in the
3: balloon. Now they're going to be all wrinkly. It's tough to stick in the balloons.
4: I'm going to re-roll them.
3: But it's okay. We'll just print more paper.
5: No.
7: It's a waste.
3: It's just waste.
5: There go more trees.
3: No. By the way, we are running into a bit of a snafu when it comes to our Instagram Live we wanted to do today.
5: Yeah.
7: What's that? Oh, for me doing the pull-ups?
3: I brought a pull-up bar because Big Al Matt claimed he could do 7. And we're like, let's try it.
7: Let's do this thing. I could hopefully do 7.
3: So we brought a pull-up bar.
7: Yes.
3: And our engineer, Don, because, yes, we do have an engineer that's supposed to set up a pull-up bar.
7: Because we have a train.
3: Hello. Our door frames are wonky.
5: All of them?
7: For lack of a better word.
3: They're slightly larger than, I guess, your average door. And way higher.
5: Yeah, they are. I'm just realizing that.
3: So we need a ladder, but also it's not fitting correctly.
5: Could we walk around the building and see if there's other doors?
3: See if anybody else has. I'm guessing that if our doors are wonky, maybe the whole place is.
5: Could you hold the bar up, JC?
3: Could I hold it up? No.
5: I don't know. You work out.
7: Yeah, JC.
3: Hold it up for Big Al to hang from and do pull-ups. I don't know how that would work, but I'm guessing no.
7: So we'll figure it out. We're not in logistics around here. Our first line of work.
5: We'll do door frame scouting.
4: There is a gym.
7: Oh, that's
5: in the building.
4: And I bet they have like a pull-up bar in the gym.
5: They do.
3: Oh, I bet you they. You're right.
5: Field trip to the gym.
3: That would have to push it till maybe after the show.
5: But that would be great because I would like to know where it is. After all this time, I don't know where the gym in the building is.
7: Way past the deli.
5: See, I don't go there.
3: I think the only person that's ever used the gym here is Trey.
5: Yeah.
3: And Trey's at jury duty right now, so we don't know how to get in.
4: We just ask
7: you get in with your car. Security card.
1: We don't work there. We don't get
3: I don't think
1: anymore.
3: We have access to
5: it. Oh, we don't.
3: Yeah.
5: No. Never mind.
1: Trey was the only one.
5: Oh.
3: They cut the access off.
1: We don't.
5: Well, rightfully so.
1: No, I'm telling you we don't.
7: I got in there when the guy came to get the tattoo. I got him in there.
1: Yeah. So yours works.
4: Uh-huh.
3: Really?
4: And I'm friends with the security guard. He's a nice guy.
5: Maybe if we just ask nicely.
3: Yeah. So
5: let's stop talking about it before they realize that
3: we don't have. Yeah, let's
5: cut off Alan.
3: The point is to act like we belong there, and then we get in. It's like getting into a club.
5: You know? All ten of us at once.
4: You're telling us we can't, but I'm telling you we can.
5: Mm-hmm.
3: Mm-hmm. We get
4: there's
3: in.
4: A will, there's a way.
5: Nip it.
3: Amen. Now,
7: yes.
3: I feel like this entrepreneur from China stole my idea because I have talked about how if I win the lottery, I am fully hiring someone on full time. Do you guys remember what that would be?
5: Back scratcher.
4: Back scratcher.
3: Thank you. I would hire someone full time I would buy them a house next to my house because, again, I won the lottery.
5: Oh, my God.
3: Yeah. I'm talking about because we only play it when it's over $500 million lottery.
7: Right. It's getting close. Powerball's like $315.
3: Yeah. So I'm at least going to have $200 million.
7: Yeah.
3: And that's plenty for me to buy my house and then buy a little a smaller house next to me where my back scratcher
7: is. Bungalow.
3: And all my back scratcher needs to do, you have the whole day off, is just come in at night when I'm going to sleep. That's got

0: Boom.
1: So I can go to sleep. That's all I want.
0: Done.
1: Boom. What a great job. How much would I be paying, you ask? I'll tell you how much I'd pay.
0: How much?
1: I think I'd do $150,000 a year.
0: Wow.
2: It's a good use of money.
1: For the back scratch.
2: That's a lot of scratch.
1: This is why I need to win the lottery.
0: Yeah.
1: This is going to make somebody's life so much better. I go on vacation, you come on vacation.
2: He'll just say, pay me $150,000.
0: I would think
2: right?
1: No, she lives with me. She gets to live
0: well,
1: there.
0: I
2: just pay her.
1: Because sometimes when I ask her to scratch.
2: And then it stays in the family.
1: Because I told her, when I ask her to scratch my back, she always goes, I'm tired.
2: But it's in the contract, Kenzie.
0: What if I, could I be your back scratcher?
1: Yeah.
0: Okay, good.
1: I'm going to have interviews and stuff.
3: And the interview is going to include
2: you have
3: practice.
2: To see how they scratch.
1: Yeah, they're scratching. Yeah. I need to see your nails. How often do you wash your hands?
3: Pressure.
1: Yeah.
3: Uh-huh.
1: I'm going to go through ZipRecruiter and everything.
0: Okay.
1: It's going to be a whole thing. But this entrepreneur in China is opening up unique salons where customers relax and relieve stress by, you guessed it, being gently scratched.
2: Oh.
4: Wow. And I've seen the nails that they use, too. Like, they have, like, those nice done cat nails, and those feel a lot better on the back as well.
1: Oh, that's right.
4: And you can just put them on your hands and go, shh, shh.
1: But this is genius. He's opening up a salon for you to go and just get gently scratched. And I think that would be an even better spot if you got it, like, at the airport or something.
0: Oh, yeah.
3: But you don't want to get undressed at the airport.
1: Well,
0: you do at TSA anyway.
1: Yeah, you just go
4: under
1: the shirt.
4: Speak for yourself, Anna.
1: Yeah.
4: Favorite place to get undressed.
1: Loose shirt. Oh, I'm even going to pay for your nails to get done if you're my back.
0: Yeah, you have to. And then you can write that part off.
1: I can't
2: wait.
1: Right?
2: That's true.
1: I can't wait to win the lottery.
4: Yeah. I saw that video. You don't even have to get your nails done. There's like these rings that you can put on your finger.
1: No, we don't want artificial.
4: Well, they're like really cool metals.
2: He doesn't care. He wants mm-hmm.
1: This is my back scratcher.
3: Yeah.
2: you get your own back scratcher.
1: Yeah. You go find your own.
4: Well, I'm talking about the guy who already has the business.
1: Oh, that guy?
4: Yeah.
1: The guy that stole my idea? I'm going to get rich off of it?
3: Does Kinsey also get to be part of the interview process?
1: No.
3: Because this is going to be somebody that's going to be touching you all the time.
1: No, this is me.
0: Does she get her back scratched as well? Or is it just you? Are you having an exclusive?
1: Oh, she's going to have her own back scratch. This is my back
2: scratcher. Oh, God, that's another house you have to buy.
1: Well, she better win the lottery.
3: Wow.
1: Yeah.
3: What's mine is yours until it comes to the lottery.
1: Me back scratcher is me back scratcher. You know? We're not sharing that one. What are we talking about over here? All right, Kelly Raspberry, what you got coming up here with your entertainment report?
2: We squealed, well, I know Anna and I did, when we saw the upcoming cast of the next Traitors.
3: Yes.
2: Will you do the same? We'll break it down in today's entertainment report.
5: Wake up. 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
1: Sam News Update. Good morning, Kyle Bailey. The Douglas Forest Protective Association has more prescribed burns. Ignite times and locations include this afternoon at 1 in the 1,000 block of Michael Ranch Lane in the Days Creek area, Tuesday morning at 10 a.m. in the 4700 block of Dole Road in the Myrtle Creek area. Smoke will be visible in the area of the prescribed burns. More fire season information from the Douglas Forest Protective Association is available through a link with this story at 541radio.com. The Roseburg Public Library welcomes the public to a Zoom presentation on invasive species at 6 p.m. this Thursday night, the 24th of September, and Greg Michaels has the story.
2: Amy Crawford, author of Undesirable Invasive Species, Humans, and Where We All Belong, will share details of her book during a free recorded presentation available only at the library. The program is made possible by the Smithsonian Associates Rural Library Program. A city release said Crawford is a freelance journalist based in Michigan who writes about the environment, cities, history, and art. A regular contributor to the Smithsonian, she also has written for the Boston Globe, The Guardian, Nature Conservancy Magazine, and Slate. Undesirable explores the early 20th century, when U.S. government scientists and their European colleagues went to great lengths to seek out and bring home from abroad new seeds and cultivars for farms, gardens, and orchards. But in many cases, these plant explorers, though much vaunted in their day, wound up triggering what we now consider ecological disasters. Some of their discoveries are among the 21st century's most detested invasive species, joining others that have arrived via pet trade or through the simple carelessness of an earlier era. For more information about the program, contact the Roseburg Public Library at 492-7050.
3: Vinny, you smell that? Bacon, pancakes, steaks, that's humans sitting around Diamond Lake, and they're living it up. Hearty breakfasts, casual lunch dinners with drinks, makes me want to crash to join with the old mosquito hello!
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3: 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But by the end of the summer, Vinny, Diamond Lake's hospitality is gonna feel a little more personal.
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1: In sports info, River Hawks women's soccer team earned their third consecutive victory on Saturday with a 7-2 romp over the Rogue Osprey. And up next, the UCC women will head to Clackamas to face the Cougars on Wednesday. The Umpqua volleyball team went 0-2 on the weekend to start South Region play. River Hawks fell to the Lane Titans in four sets on Friday and lost in four sets at Clackamas on Saturday. UCC women will host the Clark Penguins for a league match at 6 p.m. on Wednesday. Clouds in the Umpqua Valley, about 76 today. Partly cloudy, 53 tonight. Cloudy turning sunny, and 74 degrees tomorrow. Kyle Bailey and Sam.

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5: Kelly's Entertainment Report.
6: And by the way, I know you're on pins and needles about Big Al Mac doing 7 pull-ups. We're going to move it to a little bit later on in the show because we will take an excursion over to the building gym and see if we can find how to do it there.
7: But building gym on the phone right now.
6: He's not on the phone right now. We're trying to get him as well. All but right. Also, follow at Kid Nation. You should be following us on social media so you can keep up with what we're up to after the show. But follow at Kid Nation so that you can see the Instagram live because it will be done live. There's no editing. Everything's going to be all natural. Big Al Mag just forcing himself up.
5: He's doing air pull-ups now. That's how you prepare.
6: Exactly. He's stretching, Kelly.
7: Kind of hurt my knee when I was walking down to the gym. While I got
6: this is a good thing.
5: Well, you don't need your knees.
6: This is all shoulder, back, and arms. So good luck, Al.
5: Let's be honest. You're already tired from lifting your arms.
7: I am. Yeah. That knocked me out.
6: When Al said he could do 7, I was like, let's find out. And in about 20 minutes, we're going to talk with Charity, who is our winner. She put in some money in our raffle for Harry Styles tickets. That show was this weekend.
5: I can't wait to hear how it was.
6: I cannot wait to hear either. What, Kelly?
5: Because I'm still waiting for McKelly to tell me how it was.
6: Yeah, and McKelly was out there, too, having fun.
5: She made me promise not to bother her all weekend so she could be in the moment.
6: Okay, we're going to bother Charity instead and get her view on
5: that. And then she came home last night, and she was too tired to tell me.
6: Oh, that's right.
5: So I have to wait until today. Oh.
6: All right, well, Kelly, tell us what's going on out there in the celebrity land with your entertainment report.
5: Well, we got Monday Night Football. Who watched football this weekend?
8: I did.
5: Who didn't?
7: You.
5: Oh, no, we did.
7: Oh, you did? Okay.
5: It's all football all the time at my house, and I don't mind.
6: Ooh, that LSU Ole Miss game.
5: It was so fun. Oh, my goodness. Did you see Morgan Freeman? Yeah. He's getting so old, poor thing. But he's a huge Ole Miss fan. He is an honorary alum. He never graduated from there, but he's a huge fan.
9: And the drama with that game was insane. The Ole Miss coach left them to go to LSU.
5: Yeah. Left them high and dry right before playoffs.
9: And then OSU, or was it LSU? Ole Miss wins against the coach that left them.
5: They had to have so much security there because they were really afraid of what might happen.
6: The trash talking leading up, the fact that Ole Miss got up big and LSU came back. Anyway, Monday Night Football tonight.
5: Monday Night tonight, you got the Rams hosting the Giants. You've also got the 30th season premiere of The Voice.
7: Yeah.
9: Wow.
5: Oh, my God. I saw Queen Latifah and Riley Green at the, was it the Cowboys or the Chiefs game last night? I can't remember. I think they were the Chiefs game last night because, of course, they're doing the rounds promoting.
8: The Chiefs.
5: But Queen Latifah, Riley Green are there with Adam Levine and Kelly Clarkson as coaches this go-round.
7: And then after the beat, I think sometime this season.
5: Well, maybe as a mentor or something. Yeah. Well, they did a special looking back, like a retrospective.
7: 30th anniversary, yeah.
5: Yeah. But then after The Voice, there's a new series premiere called Line of Fire. This one looks really good to me. Mm.

0: It's about a family of law enforcement agents who work for the FBI, the U.S. Marshals, the Secret Service, and the DOJ. And they are targeted by an assassin.
1: Uh-oh.
0: And the previews look really, really good. It's called Line of Fire. That's on NBC tonight after The Voice. And then on Fox, you've got the sixth season premiere of Name That Tune and the second season premiere of Celebrity Weakest Link. So that's all your TV for now. But I think it was Friday that Peacock revealed the next cast of The Traitors. I don't know why they did it on Friday.
1: The Traitors.
0: Because you're going into the weekend and it's a slow news cycle and maybe a lot of people don't hear about it until today. So let me be the first to tell you, okay, if you didn't know. The Traitors, they didn't give a release date, but typically it's mid-January.
1: Yeah.
0: So that's when we're thinking it'll be back. 23 celebrities, reality, pop culture stars competing for up to $250,000. Alan Cumming has his gold, you know, and they have to compete for that. So it could be up to $250,000 if they nail it every single time, which they won't.
2: And there were a lot of winners from other shows.
1: On this cast?
2: Yes.
0: Yeah. So from the world of Bravo, they don't have quite as many housewives this go round. You've got Bronwyn Newport from Salt Lake City, Cynthia Bailey from Real Housewives of Atlanta, and Giselle from Potomac. You've got Southern Charm's Craig Conover. The ladies love some Craig Conover. Is it Amira or Mira from Next Gen NYC? I'm so sorry. I haven't watched this season, so I forgot how you pronounce her name. But she's originally from Dallas. But she's on there. You've got Bravo super fans, Kristen Chenoweth and Casey Wilson. Both, I love both of those women. Those will be great. Other actors who I don't know how they feel about Bravo. Dominic Monaghan. Remember him from Lord of the Rings and Lost?
2: Mm-hmm.
0: No?
3: Who do you play in Lord of the Rings?
1: Who do you play in Lost? Dominic.
0: He's one of the guys. He's got an accent. He's got always has like a shadowy growth and spiky blonde
1: hair.
0: Yeah,
1: he was with the pregnant girl.
0: Mm-hmm. From Hacks and Queer as Folk, Johnny Sibili. And from the reality competition world, Jag Baines and Taylor Hale, who both were on Big Brother and Amazing Race.
1: Yeah.
0: Michelle Fitzgerald, who was on Survivor and The Challenge. Q Perdett, who was only from Survivor. Rachel Robinson, who was only from The Challenge. And then from Love Island, my daughter's going to be thrilled. Janae Craig. She loves Janae. So maybe she'll watch Traitors with me. And Ian Sterling.
1: That is
0: the narrator.
1: Yes.
0: Who sounds just like Alan Cumming. So
2: that's
0: that'll be
2: wild.
0: Fun.
1: He's going to be so funny. He's a comedian.
0: He's a comedian and the narrator from Love Island. And then Joey Graziati, the bachelor, who is everywhere. Can't get away from Joey. From RuPaul's Drag Race, there's always a drag queen. Bianca Del Rio.
2: Yes. And she won her season. And she's mean.
0: Well, we'll see how she does. Bowman Martinez-Reed is a content creator known as the Bowmanizer. You like him,
1: Anna. I've followed him for years. He's so funny. I'm really, really
0: excited.
1: He's
0: Canadian, I learned.
1: I learned that this weekend also.
0: I didn't know that. Olympic snowboarder Chloe Kim. Cody Simpson, who wanted to be an Olympic swimmer.
1: Yes.
0: Remember him and his wild love affair with Miley Cyrus?
2: Yes.
0: Hey there, pretty brown eyes.
4: We've had him on the show a few times.
0: We have. And NFL star Rashad Jennings. That rounds it out.
2: Okay.
0: That's a good cast.
1: That's a big cast.
0: We're very excited. Some people are like, I'm not excited. You will be. Just, you know, maybe it's not your favorite people you wanted to be on there.
1: Yeah, but I wasn't familiar with Rob before he did The Traitors.
0: I know.
1: And then I went back and watched his entire season of Love Island.
0: Right. And then did you get mad at him? Because he did some snaky things.
1: Well, unfortunately, I was already biased.
0: Yeah.
4: Sure. So he can't do anything wrong.
1: No, he cannot.
0: Well, Resident Evil topped the box office this weekend. Justin, did you have a chance?
2: I did not, but from my friends' reviews, they said it was really good.
0: Yes. Critics, and that's unusual for a horror film.
2: Yeah.
0: But it had a franchise best opening of $60 million. It got a 96% positive critic score on Rotten Tomatoes, and the audience score there was 91%.
2: Yeah.
0: So that was number one.
2: They said it was basically, you're following the story of like one guy, and his reactions to everything are just so real. It's like you are experiencing zombies for the first time, too.
0: Well, there you go. And now, Practical Magic 2, it was number 2 with 12.2 million. Critics don't love this one so much. It only has 36% on Rotten Tomatoes. But just like Resident Evil, the audience popcorn meter score is 91%.
1: Oh,
0: people love nostalgia. They don't care if it is corny, if it's lather, rinse, repeat, which is which I learned. I've always been saying that wrong. They just want to feel good, and that's like a warm hug of witchcraft.
4: Yeah, a warm hug of witchcraft.
0: Yes, but be careful. That's how they get you. And then Spider-Man Brand New Day was third with 6.5 million.
4: Still in the top three.
1: That's
4: really
1: crazy.
4: Good.
0: Yeah. Do you want a Ken doll? Not a Barbie doll, but a Ken doll that looks like Lenny Kravitz.

0: Kravitz.
1: Yes.
2: Because is he wearing leather pants?
0: Lenny Kravitz is becoming Mattel's second ever Kinbassador as Ken celebrates his 65th birthday.
2: Who was the first?
3: The first Kinbassador?
0: No.
2: Would it be Ryan Gosling?
0: I should have looked that up before.
4: I looked it up. LeBron James.
0: There you go.
5: Wow.
6: What?
2: How did we forget that?
6: LeBron James?
0: So this limited edition Lenny Kravitz doll, priced at $70, already on sale. It's fashioned after his Blue Electric Light Tour. So he's got the locks, the tattoos, the nose ring, his rock and roll wardrobe. So there, I know there's a lot of huge Lenny Kravitz fans out there, especially from the older generation of women.
5: Does it fly?
0: They would love that for Christmas.
5: Does it fly?
6: I want to get away. I want to fly away.
3: Do another song. Do another song.
2: Don't do another
5: next story.
3: American Woman?
6: Oh, American Woman.
3: Oh, that's a good one.
1: Now that's rock and roll.
5: Yeah, it was rock and roll.
2: Yeah.
3: Do another one. No, just kidding.
5: I'm done.
0: So we were just saying last week that, you know, we discovered, or the law enforcement discovered, that Hayden Panettiere died after a fentanyl-laced pill. And they're trying to, you know, probably nail her supplier with a lot of criminal charges right now. And we were like, when are they ever going to have a funeral or a celebration of her life? Well, they had one over the weekend. We only found out about it after the fact. But it happened in Malibu, a place that she really loved. About 150 people were expected. But her mother and her boyfriend reportedly did not attend. Because remember, she was estranged from her mother, who took great pleasure in talking to every media outlet after Hayden died, pointing the finger at everybody except mom.
5: But she didn't show up at the memorial.
0: We were not expected to, and it would have been ugly if she had.
5: I went to a memorial over the weekend, and I was the only one there. Well, I went to a memorial Friday afternoon, and I was a week early.
0: That makes more sense.
3: Yeah, see, you got to phrase it correctly.
0: That would be awful.
3: I was feeling bad for the person.
5: I was like, man, no one's here. I pull on the door. It's locked. And I looked at it again. It's next Friday at 7 o'clock.
0: You got to put on a suit again.
5: Yeah.
0: Your celebration of life suit.
4: Yes. Did you do that before your
0: funeral dress?
5: Yeah, it's actually my wedding suit. It's the same suit.
0: Right? Morning. It's taking on a new meaning.
5: On great occasions.
0: Forbes is out with their 2026 list of the richest Americans.
5: Did you make it?
0: I did not. I got bumped out of it this year.
5: So embarrassing. So sorry.
0: But Elon Musk still on top for the fifth straight year. He is valued at $908 billion.
4: What?
0: Followed by apparently Cowboys fan Jeff Bezos, who was at the Cowboys game with Jerry Jones yesterday. He's at $378 billion. Quite a gap between number one and number two. $908 billion and $378 billion.
3: Dang.
0: And then Larry Page. I don't know who Larry Page is. $278 billion.
7: If you have that much money, is anything expensive?
3: No.
0: Well, I think the problem is how do you find pleasure anymore? And I think a lot of rich people, they look for it with celebrity because there's nothing else. So the only other thing left is to be famous, right?
5: How many back scratching people you could
0: buy?
5: There's
0: only so many luxury vacations you can take. You can look out the view of your mansion overlooking the cliffs or wherever, and eventually it just becomes another window you're looking out of.
3: That's right.
0: I mean, seriously, that's why they turn to, like, dark things, because they're like, I'm still not happy. I'm bored.
5: Yeah.
1: Wow. Larry Page, co-founded Google.
0: Thank you, honey.
3: Thanks, Larry.
0: Thank you, little man.
5: Young man.
0: All right, well, that's today's entertainment report.
3: Thank you, Kelly Raspberry. Your chance to win some of our morning show money is coming up in about 30 minutes. And this morning, the Kid Craddock Morning Show is sponsored by our friends at Prize Picks. And it's still early in the football season. But, man, I'm having a blast on Prize Picks. By the way, thank you to Dak Prescott, CeeDee Lamb, and Patrick Mahomes for making me a winner yesterday.
5: Boom.
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3: So we've been seeing the videos of Harry Styles at Madison Square Garden just crushing it. And we did have Kid Nation representing out there at Madison Square Garden because our girl Charity donated to our charity to Kids. And that's just what her name is. It just happened to land that way. But Charity donated some money to our charity in exchange for some raffle tickets to get to go to one of the Harry Styles shows at Madison Square Garden. And she went.
4: Yay.
3: And Charity is on the phone with us right now after being very near to Harry Styles. So she probably still got Harry Styles' DNA somewhere.
4: Oh, my.
3: Yeah, because he's singing now. Yeah. That spit goes.
5: Singing, spitting, sweating.
3: Oh, all the stuff. Charity, how are you doing this morning?
6: I'm doing well.
3: Are you tired?
6: Oh, exhausted.
3: Oh, I bet, girl.
4: Are you still in bed?
5: I hope you tore New York City up.
6: Oh, we did. We had the best time ever.
3: Are you still in New York?
6: To the airport now, sadly.
3: Turn around. Go back.
7: So how was the show? Because you said that you have been a fan of Harry Styles for years and years and years, but this was your first time seeing him, right?
6: Yes, it was my first time, and it was a blast. I cried the entire time.
3: What was your favorite song that he performed? Which one's the one that made you cry the hardest?
6: Sign of the Times made me cry hardest, but my favorite song was Cinema.
7: Ooh.
3: Oh, Cinema hit.
7: And how was Aperture? Because I see the videos of Aperture, and that's the one that gives me FOMO.
6: Oh, it was really good, and he did like a DJ set, too.
3: He did a DJ set?
6: Yes.
7: And he also does a lot of like crowd work, right? Like he talks to people in the crowd.
6: Yes, he does.
8: What were you surprised to experience seeing the concert that you didn't expect to see?
6: Just being as close as we were, to be honest with you, just seeing him in the flesh.
3: Those were going to be good seats. Charity,
4: yeah.
3: were the seats closer than you expected them to be?
6: Oh, 100%.
3: Yeah, this is why next time we say, hey, why don't you donate a little bit to Kids? We got the tickets. Maybe you should. Because you were really close, Charity.
6: We really were.
3: Did you throw anything on stage?
6: No, I did not.
5: What did you wear? Yeah. Everybody has, like, wearing ties apparently is a very big deal.
3: Yeah, what's the deal with the ties?
6: Yeah, I guess that's his outfit right now, but I wore a I Love Harry shirt.
5: Keep it simple.
7: That's so cute.
8: And a lot of artists, they like to, like, speak during, between songs and stuff. Did he share anything that you
4: can share with
8: was
4: us?
8: Special?
6: Just how proud he was of everything and that he's so happy to do 30 days at Madison Square Garden. Like, it was just awesome.
5: Did you see Zoe?
6: No, I did not.
3: Okay,
6: I knew she was there.
3: Because I figured there'd be a lot of celebrity sightings at MSG. Did you see any celebrities or are they blended in pretty well?
6: I didn't see any, sadly.
4: Did you make any concert friends? You know, sometimes you go out of town, you make friends that you keep in touch with?
6: I made one, but I didn't get her contact information, sadly.
7: Oh.
4: Was her name Ann McKelly?
6: No.
8: Oh. Did you get a New York City hot dog?
6: Yes, I did.
3: Did you see Ann McKelly? Because Kelly Raspberry is still waiting to hear back from her daughter.
4: If you do see her at the airport, tell her to call her mom.
3: Yeah,
5: she's got it.
6: I did not.
3: Okay.
4: Dang. Sounds like you had a great time.
6: I had the best time. Thank you guys so much.
5: Well, thank you for contributing to Kids. Yeah. I'm just so happy that it paid off for you.
3: It paid off. The seats were, mwah, bravo.
7: I know, it looks like such an amazing show.
8: She's going to fall asleep on that plane.
3: Yeah, the fact that you sound exhausted makes me feel so happy for you. That means you went all out in New York.
8: She's going to put her headphones in, play Kiss All the Time, just go occasionally and go to bed.
7: Yeah, get like a little concert hangover.
3: Yeah. Did you guys go clubbing in New York and stuff? Did you guys go out?
6: No, we did not go clubbing.
5: Was it your first time in New York?
6: No, I've been before, but I was like 18 last time, and now I'm 25, so.
7: Okay.
3: Yeah. So this is first time as an adult.
4: Yeah.
3: Full-on adult where you can go out and do whatever you want to
7: do. That's awesome. New York City's so magical.
3: Well, Charity, glad you had fun. Thank you so much for donating to Kids. It's good to see the payoff and to see that that it was actually worth it for you and that, you know, you're a big-time Harry Styles fan and you got to finally see him in person.
6: Yes, thank you guys so much. I appreciate it.
3: Safe travels, Charity. Thank you for checking in with us this morning.
6: Thank you. Bye.
3: Bye. There she goes, Charity.
7: That's so awesome.
3: Completely just tired. As she should be.
5: As she should be.
3: After checking out Harry Styles. And still nothing from Emma Kelly, huh?
5: Well, she just, you know, before she left, I always ask her for pictures. Send me pictures. She's like, Mom, I don't like it when you always ask me for pictures. I want to be in the moment. I said, fine.
1: Mm, true fan.
5: So I just asked her dad. Just send me pictures. So he sent me some, which was fine. I said, I'm not going to bother you. You can tell me all about it when you get home. And she got home last night. She said, I'm tired.

0: like, okay, so I'll talk to you tomorrow.
1: Right. So we'll find out how Emma Kelly did on her.
2: Her outfit was really cute. I saw her post on Instagram.
0: Yeah, she was really stressing. It all came in last minute. But she did the whole tie thing, a little short skirt, and I don't know. She looked good.
1: She looked the part.
0: The outfit is very stressful.
2: Yeah.
1: I know, it really is.
2: It's a big deal.
3: I don't think I've ever gone somewhere to a concert. Like, you know.
2: Traveled?
3: Yeah, traveled. Like you've done it all the time.
2: Yeah, I do it a lot.
3: You know.
1: I've done it a couple times.
0: I've done it a few times.
3: Yeah. Ooh,
1: I did run into a celebrity this weekend.
2: Ooh.
1: Yeah.
2: Who?
1: His name is Magnus. Magnus Farrell.
2: Will Ferrell's son?
1: Yep. Ran into him.
2: My
1: wife got invited to this, like, after party because Nowitzki was having this, like, tennis tournament.
3: Yeah.
1: And she's like, do you want to go to the after party? Because I told him maybe not. And I was like, we're going. So we went out there, and Dirk was, like, in the VIP section. So I saw him, and he's really tall. And I saw Mark Cuban in the VIP section. He's also pretty tall. I saw Red Run DJ in. He's not as tall.
0: You couldn't get close enough to make eye contact with Mark?
1: No. And Kenzie was like, let's go say hi to Mark. And I'm like, we're not friends like that, I don't think. So I'm not going to go.
0: He absolutely would have welcomed
1: and
0: you.
1: And he's been nothing but the nicest person. So I kept, it was cool to just be in the room with them.
3: Yeah.
1: And then when we were leaving, we walk out and I see, to my right, I see this guy. And Kenzie goes, that's Will Ferrell's son, all out.
2: That's impressive that she could recognize
1: him. And she looked up. He looked up and he looked at us and I was like, Magnus? And he goes, yeah, what's up? And the way I said it maybe sounded like we knew each other. And he looked, I was like, we don't know each other, but your dad once kidnapped my son. And that got the conversation started. Wow. So I got to tell him about the time his dad held Case in.
0: Magnus a performer?
1: Magnus is a great performer. He's a musician. His music is really, really, really good.
2: Okay. I could be misspeaking, but I think he's doing a couple of shows opening for the Jonas Brothers.
1: Yeah. He was super nice, and he let us show him the picture of his dad holding Case in, and he...
3: Did it take you a long time to find it in your phone? Because every time I'm trying to look for a picture that's older, it takes a while.
1: Oh, no. All I did
2: I got it, man. Hang on just a second.
1: I had to Google it. I had to Google Will Ferrell with JC's son, and it popped up thanks to our website. So I was able to show it to him really quick.
3: Okay.
1: Super awesome dude. Got a picture with him. I'll post it up on my Instagram here. So everybody, listen to his music now that he's my dear friend.
3: You've met the whole family then.
1: I haven't met the wife. I haven't met Maggie.
0: He has another kid, too.
1: Yeah, and there's another kid. I've got two of them, though.
3: All right. Two down, two to go.
1: A little collection happening. To win some money now, check this out, Kid Nation. We're not just going to take one caller. We got to take two because our phones broke on Friday.
3: Yeah.
1: So, Kelly Raspberry, give me the first number, caller.
0: The first number is 6.
3: No.
1: Caller,
0: give me the first number.
1: No, okay. Caller number. Like,
0: oh,
1: give me,
0: oh, I thought we're, you were playing with get two the people. Second number.
1: Yes,
0: oh,
1: yes.
0: Okay, two.
1: Yeah,
0: oh,
1: it's okay, Kelly. It's all good.
2: I understand your confusion, though.
1: I get
0: 61.
1: It, too.
0: 61.
1: Caller number 61.
4: Good one.
1: All right, good one. Part-time Justin, give me the second one.
4: 62.
1: Okay, caller number 61.
3: That's easy.
1: And your neighbor, caller number 62, will get to pick one of us to throw a dart, and we're going to give out money to two people with our morning show money. Coming up here in 10 minutes.
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5: And it's time to make good on our promise from Friday when our phones broke. Because everybody's excited about claiming this morning show money. We get it. Just completely destroyed our phone line.
4: It's true.
5: But now we got them all fixed up. And so we got to give away two rounds of this game. So we'll kick it off here with 61. And that is you, Haley. Congratulations. How are you doing?
6: I am awesome. I'm so excited.
5: Well, good. I'm glad you're excited. What you got going on this morning?
6: I'm just getting ready for work.
5: All right. And what, Haley?
6: I am a professor of sport management.
4: Ooh.
5: Whoa.
4: That's cool.
5: Professor of sports management.
4: I love that.
5: So your students are going to go out in the world and be like agents or what?
6: Yeah, some of them want to be agents. A lot of them want to be athletic directors, directors of football operations.
4: That's cool.
6: We have a wide range of interests with our students.
5: So
6: yeah.
5: Cool. How long have you been teaching that?
6: This is my sixth year.
5: Okay. Do you have anybody out there in the world that's got a high-profile athlete you want to tell us about?
6: A high-profile athlete? Mm-hmm. Well, we do have August Manjin. He's one of my graduates, and he coaches now for the Detroit Lions.
5: That is pretty big time news. So that means you get free tickets, right?
6: That's
5: you
6: awesome.
5: Got to. You were the professor.
6: I wish.
5: All right, well, maybe we'll get you some money so that you can go watch your student coach out there. So we got the darts. Now we just need you to pick somebody in the studio, Haley, to throw that dart and get your money.
6: Well, JC, I got to go with you as a fellow sports fanatic, so I'm hoping that you're my guy.
4: Let's
5: okay,
4: go.
5: We'll see.
7: Yeah.
8: I tried out for the Cowboys.
5: Yeah.
8: Just saying.
5: Okay, cool.
4: And failed. All right. You didn't make the scab team.
5: I know. I was on that San Diego State.
4: Hey.
5: All right, here we go.
8: Here we go. Here we go.
4: JC, the thing on the darts. JC.
5: I'm hitting the dang
4: dart
5: balloon.
8: You're not on there.
4: Yeah. Okay, five times. That's your lucky number. Five is JC's lucky number.
8: That's a bright side.
4: And he popped two.
5: I did pop two.
4: Crazy.
5: All right, so I missed, but I popped two.
4: That's good.
5: And you know what? Even Patrick Mahomes misses sometimes.
4: Yeah. Very seldom. You miss all the shots all right. that you don't take.
5: And Haley, your first total is 400.
4: Wow.
8: All right.
5: Your second.
6: Oh, my God.
5: Your second total is 325.
8: Wow.
4: 725. Right?
8: 725?
4: Wait, is that right? Is it 400 or 300?
5: 4, 5, 6, 7. Yes.
4: Okay.
5: Good math, Kelly Raspberry. Well, Haley, I think that worked out for us, even though I sucked at throwing it. Eventually, we got what we wanted.
6: I will take the 2-for-1. That's awesome. Thank you so much.
5: Well, Haley, you hang on. I'll get you all set up with that money, okay?
6: Thank you.
4: My worst fear. You just realized
5: it. Was just hitting that white
4: that
5: one,
4: Kelly.
5: That
4: was weird, though, because it felt like it hit the balloon, but it just didn't pop.
5: I know.
4: Because you weren't strong enough.
5: It was strong.
8: Yeah.
5: And then it landed on top of it and did pop it. So I'll the one you, that fell off and did pop it.
8: I'll show you strength a little later when I do my pull-ups.
4: Yeah, right.
5: Big Al Mac again. Going to be doing some pull-ups on

0: Instagram Live. So follow at Kid Nation because we're getting closer and closer to Big Al Mac doing 7 pull-ups, allegedly. Hey, Tammy.
1: Good morning.
0: Good morning. You're calling number 62. So we're doing round 2 Woo-hoo. Here. What you got going on this morning?
1: I am also headed into work. I am a distributor for HED.
2: Nice. Oh, whoa.
0: You better distribute on over here.
3: Come on. You talking my language.
4: Everything is better.
5: Yeah, that's right.
0: You come distribute some of that over here if you don't mind.
4: That'd they got a good chicken salad.
0: I know.
5: Mm-hmm. And queso. Brisket queso.
0: Don't even get me started on the tortillas.
5: Oh,
4: the butter wings.
5: Well, so right.
0: You got me started, so now here I am. All right, well, Tammy, we're over here salivating over what you guys got going on where you work, but go ahead and pick somebody from the studio to throw those darts.
1: I'm ready to pick Kelly Rodgers.
0: Let's go, Kelly.
6: Yay.
0: Wow.
6: Now I did all that snack talk about missing the balloons.
5: Let's
6: but
5: go,
6: again,
5: Kelly.
6: I said that was my worst fear. I am not athletic.
3: Go you got ahead, this, Kelly. Go for it. Go for it.
0: I was consistent because I kept hitting the same spot.
5: I know.
0: Every single
5: time. I thought that the plastic thing was still on the dart.
0: I might have been on the first one.
4: We never put them back on.
0: But I still got the guy that fell down, so that's
4: Kelly got the red dart.
6: I got the red because I'm a redhead.
4: Okay, girl. Oh!
0: All right. First and another one fell.
5: So satisfying.
0: All right. Kelly Raspberry, how much money?
6: 125.
0: That's okay. Still okay. Some money.
6: Hey, that's some money.
5: $125 you didn't have 2 seconds ago.
0: Well, Tammy, there you go. That's a nice little lump sum of money you didn't have this morning. So hopefully you spend it on yourself. Buy something nice at HEB.
3: At HEB.
0: Yeah, get yourself.
3: Get some brisket.
0: Get you that discount. I know you got one. You get a discount.
1: I don't actually work for HEB. I'm a vendor for HEB.
0: Oh, you're okay.
6: I
0: got you. Yeah. But still, you're lateral there.
3: You probably can go to the Christmas party.
0: Yeah, you can do whatever you want, Tammy. Yeah. You got $125. Well, hang on for us, Tammy. We'll get you all set up with your money.
3: I almost wore my I Love HEB t-shirt today, and I just didn't.
0: But she distributes. So close. She distributes.
5: So close.
0: She's like a contractor.
3: She's a vendor.
0: A vendor.
3: Yeah.
0: That's how we do it. Well, that was embarrassing.
6: At least you got a lot of money for her.
0: Now, listen. When you're thinking, I wonder what JC's doing later on, if you think about that.
6: Oh, uh-huh. You'll be staring at the ceiling fan all day thinking about that.
3: He's going to be practicing darts.
0: In fact, I'll give you the time. If you're thinking like at 9 o'clock tonight, I wonder what JC's doing.
7: Yeah,
0: I'm going to be thinking about that.
7: How many darts did you throw and miss?
6: Four.
7: Okay.
0: Yeah, of course.
7: And there's four darts?
0: Yeah.
3: Wow.
5: But you know what, JC? You're going to make up for it by doing 100 pull-ups.
0: 100.
7: There you go.
0: No, I can't do 100.
6: Just one more than Al is all you have to do.
0: I can throw a football, but if you give me a football, I would definitely. That thing.
3: We know you're good at a lot of things, JC. Yeah.
0: But I guess darts.
3: Just hitting balloons.
5: I really don't think it was you. I think it was the dart.
3: I'm not taking you to the fair.
0: You should take me to the fair. I just got
3: $700. Well, that's true, too. Took you a while.
0: To the fair. And I do want to say, our boy Maynard, who is pretty good at darts, I beat him at darts at the bar.
5: Oh, really? There you go.
0: And he's not going to like that I said that on the radio. Oh, man. How was your weekend, Anna? What'd you get into besides doing your pumpkin carving?
5: Yeah, Justin and I did the pumpkin carving on Friday for Kids Kids. Got $1,000 for participating. Thank you, Reliant Energy. And then I had a really sporty spice type of weekend.
0: I saw that.
5: On Saturday, I went to cheer on my alumni, the Horned Frogs, at TCU. It was a night game, which was so cool because the cheerleaders and the band, they were all wearing light-up clothes.
6: Ooh.
5: Yeah, so when they performed...
0: Like they do on AGT?
6: I was just thinking that.
5: Yeah, so when they performed the halftime show, it was really cool. And then on Sunday, yesterday, we went to the Rangers game to see baseball. So really sporty this weekend, which was a lot of fun. Had a lot of stadium food. Won't have stadium food probably for another month.
0: Yeah.
6: Just sitting in your tummy.
5: Yeah, not feeling my best.
4: A couple hot dogs and nachos.
5: A.M. Yeah, I went for the buffalo tossed chicken tenders.
0: Oh, which are delicious.
5: Delicious, but I ate them too fast.
0: And see, I'm glad you went to a football game, too, because part-time Justin and his boyfriend Daniel went to the football game yesterday.
4: I didn't go with Daniel.
0: You went with a friend?
4: Yes, my friend. He works for the Cowboys.
0: He?
4: Yes.
0: Well, interesting.
5: we're going to start a rumor.
4: I did live with another man. We were roommates.
0: I see him at the gym all the time.
4: He says hello to you.
0: That's my gym friend.
4: Uh-huh. Yeah, we used to live together. And he was like, hey, Justin, I have all these tickets to the Cowboys games. Let me know which day you want to go. I just happened to pick yesterday's. So he was like, who are you going to bring? I was like, I thought you, of course, because you're the one offering me the tickets. And he goes, oh, that's sweet. No one ever picks me to go. I'm like, what? You just give out these tickets?
5: Aww.
4: And he goes, yes. And then my boyfriend was like, you mean you could have taken me? And I said, I'll take you next year, babe.
0: Go ahead, Al.
3: So you're dating somebody, living with somebody, and another person that you used to live with.
4: Mm-hmm.

0: offers you tickets, and so you take that person.
1: Well, they're
2: how generous of him to ask if you wanted to go.
0: I'm just saying, did that bode well at the house? That's all I got.
3: Daniel's fine with it. He got to go shopping with his mom.
4: And this guy is not.
1: And you guys were friends from like years and years
4: ago. Yeah,
3: we were friends. And I thought he was offering to go with me.
4: So you ran into a problem that a lot of people go through when they go to concerts or even sporting events. You roll up to your seat, and some people are in.
1: Oh, no.
3: Yes, this was at a ballet, though. I went to
4: this was a ballet? Okay.
3: Daniel took me to the ballet on Friday. We had a night.
4: So at a ballet, you run up to your seats, somebody's in your seat. What are you supposed to do? Because there's people that don't like problems, and they let it go.
0: And then there's Justin.
3: Yeah, my boyfriend spoiled me. He got us front row tickets to the ballet to go see Casanova.
4: That's pretty gutsy to take front row seats that you don't have. You know?
3: Right, exactly. I was like, babe, you splurge. And as I'm walking up, he went to the bathroom, so he tells me what seat number we're at. So I walk up there. My boyfriend has the tickets on his phone.
1: Oh,
3: so
1: no.
3: I don't have the proof letting these people know that these tickets are on my seat.
4: Right. Yeah.
3: And they're all happy. And I'm like, we got special privilege because we're front row and you guys are in there. And so I was like, what do I do? How do I tell these people without proof on my phone? So what I did is what any person would do if they were a kid in school. I went to go tell the teacher. I went to go tell the ushers. I said, ma'am, there's people on my seats and they need to be removed.
4: But what
1: they
4: if
1: need
4: the
1: to
4: ushers...
1: also see the proof too.
4: How'd you show it to the usher?
3: So whenever I walked to her, my boyfriend walked in as well.
4: Did they throw a fit though when they finally tell them you're not in the right seats? Because that's usually what they do.
3: So she goes to them and she asks them if she can see their tickets, and they were kind of in the right section, just on the other side
4: of
3: the theater.
1: Well, that might have been an innocent mistake.
3: I think some
1: people purposely do. You can tell. They just hope they get away with it.
3: Right, uh-huh. Right. The seats were labeled AAA, seats 1 and 2, right side or left side, and they were on the right side.
4: Oh.
3: And
4: right.
3: They needed to go to the left side.
1: So they were in the wrong side.
3: So they had to scoot over. Just if you're ever in that situation, just tell someone else to move them for you.
4: No, because sometimes
3: they
4: don't.
3: Someone who works there.
4: But I've had that happen at a football game, and that's why I thought it was because they did not want to move.
1: So that
4: and they stood on business.
1: And that happened to me at the TCU game over the weekend. Yeah, I had like row E seats, like 2, 3, and 4, or whatever, and we were there, and there was people in my seats, and I was like this close to saying, hi, excuse me, I think you might be in our seats. And then I double looked at my ticket. I was in the wrong. I was like, I was looking at the wrong row.
0: Yeah, see, you can't do it then.
1: I should have told somebody, though.
3: You got to tell the usher.
4: That happened to me at a high school game, because now you can buy seats at high schools.
0: Yeah.
4: And so there was kids sitting in my seat, and I walked up and I said, you guys are in my seat. And I showed it to them, and the dude goes, bruh, there's seats everywhere.
1: Oh, like it was like general admission?
4: No, it wasn't general admission. I had those seats, but if you look, I mean, there were seats open.
0: Right.
4: And he just brought me and said, there's seats everywhere.
0: So what did you do?
4: And then I go, yeah, but I paid for these seats. And he goes, okay.
0: Bruh.
4: And I'm like, huh. So where's your mom at?
0: Is this a scam?
4: Your parents at?
0: You're
4: going to brah me, bro. And he goes, my mom's not here. And I said, okay, I'll sit right over here.
1: Oh my goodness. Where's your mom, children?
0: You're in, buddy.
4: I'm looking around I'm like, am I getting pranked right now?
0: Yeah.
4: So I sat one row in front, so I got better seats.
0: Bruh.
4: I got bruh.
0: Bruh.
4: Yeah, that threw me off.
0: Seats everywhere.
4: I was not expecting to get bruh like that.
0: That's what I'm gonna start.
4: He won that one. Congratulations to him for having my seats. All right, coming up here in 10 minutes. It's time for our love expert to help you out with love letters to Kelly.
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1: Sam News Update. Good morning, Kyle Bailey. The Douglas Forest Protective Association has more prescribed burns. Ignite times and locations include this afternoon at 1 in the 1,000 block of Michael Ranch Lane in the Days Creek area, Tuesday morning at 10 a.m. in the 4700 block of Dole Road in the Myrtle Creek area. Smoke will be visible in the area of the prescribed burns. More fire season information from the Douglas Forest Protective Association is available through a link with this story at 541radio.com. The Roseburg Public Library welcomes the public to a Zoom presentation on invasive species at 6 p.m. this Thursday night, the 24th of September, and Greg Michaels has the story.
2: Amy Crawford, author of Undesirable Invasive Species, Humans, and Where We All Belong, will share details of her book during a free recorded presentation available only at the library. The program is made possible by the Smithsonian Associates Rural Library Program. A city release said Crawford is a freelance journalist based in Michigan who writes about the environment, cities, history, and art. A regular contributor to the Smithsonian, she also has written for the Boston Globe, The Guardian, Nature Conservancy Magazine, and Slate. Undesirable explores the early 20th century, when U.S. government scientists and their European colleagues went to great lengths to seek out and bring home from abroad new seeds and cultivars for farms, gardens, and orchards. But in many cases, these plant explorers, though much vaunted in their day, wound up triggering what we now consider ecological disasters. Some of their discoveries are among the 21st century's most detested invasive species, joining others that have arrived via pet trade or through the simple carelessness of an earlier era. For more information about the program, contact the Roseburg Public Library at 492-7050.

0: 50.
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2: In sports info, River Hawks women's soccer team earned their third consecutive victory on Saturday with a 7-2 romp over the Rogue Osprey. And up next, the UCC women will head to Clackamas to face the Cougars on Wednesday. The Umpqua volleyball team went 0-2 on the weekend to start South Region play. River Hawks fell to the Lane Titans in four sets on Friday and lost in four sets at Clackamas on Saturday. UCC women will host the Clark Penguins for a league match at 6 p.m. on Wednesday. Clouds in the Umpqua Valley, about 76 today. Partly cloudy, 53 tonight. Cloudy turning sunny, and 74 degrees tomorrow. Kyle Bailey and Sam.
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9: And let's get our love expert in here, Kelly Raspberry, who's well-rested after a nice little weekend, I think.
10: She got word on three today.
9: And she got word on three. And
11: I did.
9: And we did get a text message that said, Kelly, did you get your hair done? It looks marvelous today.
11: Thank you so much, because this is why I was late to work this morning.
9: Oh, because the hair looking right?
11: I couldn't do anything with my hair this morning.
9: Well, it looking marvelous.
11: But thank you for saying that.
9: See, now we got her in a good mood, which means nice advice here. It's time for
12: Love Letters. Love Letters to Kelly.
13: Dear Kelly, you are the love expert.
11: I am.
13: I've been debating this, and I would love your opinion. I'm a single mom, and I've been talking to someone since the end of last year, and he lives about 4 hours away from me. Over the phone and through text, he talks about wanting someone to be serious with him and wanting to find the one for him to love and support him. When we're together, it's like my soul and body have known him. We're comfortable with each other. There's not butterflies. There's not nervousness. It's just safe. But when I asked him the other day what we are doing, he said he doesn't know because we haven't discussed it yet.
11: Well, I think that's to open the door to discuss it.
13: I think he's somewhat discouraged or put down by the fact that I'm starting to get my life together. He lives in a house with his cousin and he doesn't have a car yet. I don't know the situation on the car, what happened to it, but I do know that he's working 2 full-time jobs saving up for a car. But that's where I'm at. I'm kind of confused. Part of me feels like I like him more than he likes me, but part of me also feels like maybe he's just trying to get his life together before he makes his 100%. I don't know. What do you think?
11: Well, I feel like he's not in a position to be the, because you're a single mom, right? Mm-hmm. I feel like he even knows that he's not in a position to, you know, provide, take care. And so he's like good. He's putting off having the discussion.

0: because he knows that probably the discussion won't go the way he wants it to go. Mm. And the fact that y'all are so far apart, how are y'all going to make it work unless y'all are both in the same town? It seems like this is just kind of a waste of time on both of your parts, honestly. If somebody's really committed about, you know, I want to make this woman my wife, I want to be a good, you know, stepfather for this child, I need to figure it out. Because if he's working two full-time jobs and struggling just to, you know, get a car and, you know, having to have a roommate and stuff like that, maybe he needs to look into a different line of work that could be, you know, more profitable to him to get him ahead. I know it's easier said than done, especially in today's job market. A lot of people are struggling. Yeah. Yeah. But it just doesn't sound like he's making big player moves. You know, like he's not making a big play for you and like a pursuer of you. I just know when a man decides that this is what I want, they move mountains to make it happen. And it doesn't sound like he's willing to move anything. And you're just, you know, if you're content with wasting time and have somebody that gives you butterflies when you get on the phone with him and stuff, you know, that serves its time. It serves its purpose. It serves a purpose. But eventually you're like, this is not going anywhere. So I wouldn't continue it because it doesn't sound like it's going anywhere to me. Especially when you open the door to have a conversation and he immediately shut it. I don't want to have that conversation yet.
1: Yeah. Mm. And it's been a long time if they've been together since the end of last year.
0: Yeah. It's a way. If you're asking me my advice, it's a waste of time and I would close the door on it permanently and look for something else closer to home.
2: There you go.
3: Love letters to Kelly.
4: Dear Kelly, you are the love expert.
0: I am.
4: My best friend and I have been hanging out for over 2 years. We're both 24. One night, she decides to say she has feelings for me.
0: Well, there you go.
4: I've always had feelings for her, but never said anything because she always makes comments like, I've never had a friend that was just a friend and didn't try to date me. So naturally, I just kept my feelings to myself. I never dropped a hint or anything. So after she told me this, naturally, I was excited. We saw each other every day, and now all of a sudden, she's going through something and she needs to get things straight in her life and doesn't want to ruin an awesome friendship. I understand that part completely. I just didn't know if I should feel hurt. Should I distance myself or what? This whole thing has caused a whirlwind of emotions that I didn't ask for. I was fine when she or I didn't know how we both felt. I guess what I'm asking is, should I wait for her to figure her stuff out or just move on?
0: Why don't you just tell her how you feel and get it over with? What is this back and forth question? You like the uncertainty? That's it. You kind of thrive on the what could be, the tension and everything.
2: Get your answer.
0: You had your chance to tell her how you felt. You didn't take it. And now you're wondering if you should leave her alone.
2: That's how I felt in Obsession. You know, in the scene in the car in the beginning of the movie. Ooh.
1: Yeah.
2: I mean, just tell her.
0: Just be bold and you're just like, look, you remember when we had that conversation a while back and you said you had feelings for me and I just sat there like a lump and didn't say anything. I'm still kicking myself about that. I should have told you at the time, I have feelings for you too. And now that I see you're going through all this stuff, I want to be there for you in every way. I want to be there for you as your, not just as your friend, but as someone that loves you and wants to be your partner and see you through this, because that's when you love someone, you're there for good times and bads, and I want to be there for you.
2: Yeah.
0: Because you, I mean, she told you how you felt, and she got shut down. She didn't say anything, and she still stayed around.
2: That says
0: a lot, because sometimes people are so embarrassed, like, I can't even look you in the eye anymore because I said that, and you didn't respond, so you must not feel the same way.
2: Man,
0: so why not try being a little bit bold going there? And what's the worst that can happen? Obviously nothing, because she was willing to stick around after you didn't say anything.
4: Mm-hmm.
0: That's my advice.
2: Oh, man.
4: Great advice.
2: Yeah. Mm-hmm, mm-hmm. But you know what scene I'm talking about in Obsession, right?
1: Yeah, it is frustrating.
2: It was. Oh, man. I was just like, dude, what are you doing?
1: Yeah. I know.
2: She just asked you, and you just...
1: And he made the best decision after that and made a one wishbone thing.
2: See, we saw how that worked.
1: And we saw how that went.
4: He was the bad guy in that.
1: He was the villain 100%.
4: Because he just let her go.
2: Right.
1: I don't know why that has even been a topic of debate.
5: So what was the scene? He didn't tell her he liked her back?
2: It was, she asked him, do you like me? And he got all fumbly. And it's like, she literally just asked you, and you just blew your chance, buddy. All right. Well, our love expert with some solid advice today. If you want to write her, go to loveletterstokelly.com. 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
0: Don't you wish our dogs could talk? Everybody wishes that. 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Are they sad? 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
1: You know, it's weird, but I feel better now.
2: Fever blister.
3: Aww. Oh, no.
2: I have a little hot spot on my lip for 2 days, and it won't surface. Oh, my gosh, I'm talking like Leanne Morgan. I need to stop. I love her so much, I can't stop myself.
4: There you go. We love her. We do love her. Here is Anna. Good morning.
5: Good morning. So I think I need to be honest with myself. I have been gaslighting myself thinking that I could finish Crescent City, it's this 900-page book, before the sixth ACOTAR book comes out in October. As I'm reading it, I'm really loving it. I'm enjoying it. Girl, I'm not going to finish.
6: 900?
5: Well, it's not even just that. It's 900 on this one, and there's two other ones.
6: Oh, that's too many pages.
5: It's a trilogy, and yeah. I just would rather take my time and enjoy it than try to rush through it just so I can read the other one when it comes out. Like, I don't have to read the one. I don't have to read ACOTAR 6 the day it comes out. Mm-mm. You know
7: Anna,
5: what I mean?
7: I'm going to be so honest with you. I told you I was going to do that with you. I went to the bookstore, saw how long they were, and didn't even buy them.
5: I told you. It's the size of like
7: they're
5: a
7: huge.
5: Phone. It's like the size
7: there's
5: of
7: just
5: a
7: no
5: phone
7: way.
5: Book.
8: They're never going to be able to make a movie, right?
5: And it's really, it'd have to be like a multi-season series.
7: Like Harry Potter.
5: Yeah. I really, really am enjoying it. So I think I just decided I'm not going to rush.
6: Yeah.
5: And
6: okay.
5: I'm going to enjoy
8: take your time.
5: My
8: time.
5: I
8: take
5: know
8: your
5: time. You guys woke up this morning wondering, so I just thought I would fill you in.
4: You got it. You got it. Here is part-time Justin.
9: Anna, you were the best pumpkin carving partner I've ever had.
5: Thank you, Justin. You were the best pumpkin carving leader I've ever had.
9: We did not place, y'all. We did not place first, second, or third, but that's okay.
5: That's okay.
9: That's okay.
5: Not first, second, or third?
9: No,
5: no.
9: Not a,
8: wait,
9: no.
8: What?
9: But I
8: you're the
9: know.
8: Defending champ, aren't
5: Rigged.
8: You?
9: But we
5: Rigged.
9: Had so much fun. We had so much fun.
5: It was
9: the,
5: fun.
9: The winner had the cutest pumpkin. It was so cute. I wanted to steal it and take it home.
8: Oh, okay. So
9: she put a whole bunch of dried flowers on it and a flower bouquet. I was like, that would look so perfect in my kitchen because fall season is here.
8: And yours,
9: so I understand why she won.
8: Yours was what?
9: We did a pumpkin with his brain coming out, and we called it Freak Out because this is what the families do when we tell them they're going to Disney World.
8: We freak out.
9: They freak
5: yeah,
9: out.
5: You can see we did a little video. You can see it on our Instagrams.
9: But it was so cute, and Reliant Energy, thank you so much for your donation to there Kids Kids.
5: There yeah, but go. We did walk out of there being like, cheater, cheater, pumpkin eater, because we lost.
9: But it was fun. It was a great time.
5: It was a lot of fun.
4: Here is Audrey. Good morning.
7: Good morning. Like Anna said, you were all wondering about her book series. I know you were all also wanting to say happy birth week to me. The birth week has begun.
9: Your birthday
5: in the whole week.
8: Is this, oh, no.
9: Is this the 23rd, right?
4: Whole year, or is this the half birthday?
7: No. It's Wednesday.
5: Is it Wednesday?
7: The real deal is Wednesday, so I can finally be done talking about it.
5: Until because then on Thursday you're going to be like, you guys, 364 days.
7: 100%, yeah.
9: What are you going to do?
7: I have zero plans.
9: Oh, okay.
5: Yeah. Wednesday?
7: What?
5: It's on a Wednesday.
7: Mm-hmm.
4: Okay.
2: That's tough, a midweek birthday.
8: Yeah, but then you do some on Friday.
2: You celebrate the weekend before or the weekend after?
4: Both.
8: I think on a Wednesday you could do both. Yeah.
4: When you're in your 20s, celebrate on that night. You know, sleep ain't no thing for 20-year-olds.
8: My wife used to do just the whole month.
4: Yeah.
8: What's going on, Big Al Mac?
4: Thank you, JC Chavez. One reason that I wanted Charlie to participate in volleyball was to get some experience in team sports, right?
5: Mm-hmm.
4: So her first game was this past Saturday. They won. The Sugar and Spikes, that's their team name. They won. So we're getting in the car, and she goes, I can't believe I won. I'm like, it's team sports. You did. I mean, you won, but the team won. I mean, it was a team thing.
8: You wanted her to say, I can't believe we won.
4: Yeah.
8: So yeah. I get it. You're trying to teach her young. I got
2: it. Become a whole moral lesson.
4: No, it's just.
2: Is this another episode of Family Ties?
8: Long story
2: Does
8: short.
2: Everything have to have a moral conclusion?
8: Charlie's now grounded for a month for saying
2: that. Oh, my God. You know, I went to Florence Christian School, and we weren't allowed to say, we're number one, because you know who's number one.
9: God.
5: So you have to say we're number two?
2: No, we just didn't do it.
9: We're number two.
2: It's like, come on.
4: Stay from the bathroom.
8: And you can be a part of the show anytime you want. Same phone number. You can text us and everything at 800-543-3548. Kelly said she was getting one of those fever blisters.
2: I think so. It's just a warm little spot, and it won't, like, it won't go away.
8: Numerous people wrote us and said, tell Kelly to put something cold on her fever blister, like a spoon in the fridge, hold it on the spot. I also use a cold a piece of fruit. Some people were saying use some ice to put on there. Apparently, it's supposed
2: to
8: help.
2: Stop it.
8: Maybe if you want to get ahead of the game.
2: I'm trying to quit touching it.
8: Right.
2: That's the problem.
8: So maybe during the break, next break, get an ice.
2: Not from our refrigerator and that canal water.
8: Well, put something
2: that goes in there.
8: Put protection on there, like plastic or something.
4: It actually.

0: might work. I mean, it might be better to have some dirty water on it.
1: Maybe.
2: Yeah. Well, let's get some headlines. Look, this is we talk about this a lot on the show. We need to teach, and when we were in school included, about literacy when it comes to real life things. Okay. Like our bank accounts, like taxes and all that.
0: Mm-hmm.
2: So this might be the craziest example of financial ignorance that I've seen in a while, because this girl went viral on TikTok and she was complaining that she just found out she's being scammed, because when she's asked for cash back from a clerk at a grocery store, they took it out of her own bank accounts.
0: Yeah.
2: And it wasn't a one-time thing. When she noticed what was happening, she had this aha moment. She said, just found out at the grocery store, has been stealing money from me the past year and a half. So people started going, where did you think this money was coming from if you're asking for cash back at the grocery store? She said she had she gets coupons from the cashier, and she looks at the amount she saved on this, and she said it's usually around $50. So when she was asked if she wanted cash back, she thought it was that. The money you saved would be given to you in cash. So she said, yeah, $50.
1: Man.
2: And then she claimed she had no idea they were, quote, stealing money from her account. She's still getting the cash, obviously. So apparently she thought she was getting the savings from the coupon.
3: Well, so she's just paying herself but not realizing that it's not new.
2: Right.
1: I bet she's real happy.
2: So people quickly went on her comments and were like, yo, that's literally cash back is your cash. They're just taking it out of your account, adding to your total. And then she did the thing that we all do when we're wrong. She said, I was just joking.
1: Oh, no. I was rage baiting.
2: And people were like, no, you weren't. You were full on angry that the grocery store was stealing.
0: Right, I mean, it's an honest mistake. If somebody asked me, hey, you want some cash back? Heck yeah.
2: I can see what. And this is why we need to teach the youth.
0: How much? 20? 40?
2: Give me all.
0: What? Yeah.
2: Whatever you got in there, I'll take it all.
3: Can I get 100?
2: Yeah, you can get 100. It's like, what? Why don't I take $2 million? Let's do that. All right, so some people are lovers, not fighters, and some dogs are wired the same way. I love this story. So an intruder broke into a home in the San Diego area earlier this month in the middle of the day. And the homeowners were not there at the time, but they were alerted by their surveillance system, which caught it all on video. And it's now just being shared.
0: Mm-hmm.
2: So the family's dogs were there, ready to defend. Especially Nash, who's a 90-pound golden retriever.
4: Ooh, oh, golden.
2: That's a big dog right there. I break into that house, I see a 90-pound dog. No, thank you.
4: I'm going to cuddle it.
2: He barks at me, I'm running away. But Nash didn't bark.
0: Oh, he didn't?
2: He didn't growl.
4: He probably got one of his toys.
2: He decided to defend his home by bringing toys over to the intruder.
4: That's what my dog Bo does.
2: Several times. You see the dog, Nash, going, grabbing a toy and just dropping it at the feet of the intruder.
4: And he wags his tail and he puts his head down. He's like, look, I got you something.
2: And then watching the video, what made me more mad wasn't that they broke into the house. It's that the intruder didn't play with Nash.
0: Right.
2: He was not interested in playing. He was too busy making himself at home. The guy took off his clothes and shirt. He ate some yogurt, some turkey, and a little bit of cheese before lying down for a big nap. And once the homeowners caught the alert on the phone, they called police. And when the cops showed up, Nash started bringing the toys over to the cops. Cause
0: he didn't play with me, aren't you?
2: Yeah, will you guys play with me? Well, the intruder was trying to escape. So the guy's trying to run. Nash is bringing the toy. The cops are like, get out of the way, Nash. We're trying to catch this guy. Video shows officers ordering the suspect to stop before placing him in handcuffs. And the suspect has been charged with burglary. As for Nash, the homeowners now have proof that he won't be much help defending the place against break-ins. But on the bright side, he's such a nice dog.
0: It's a good doggy.
2: And this is a myth busted right here. I full on believed if you ever get a massage.
1: Yeah. Yes.
2: Yeah, have we all gotten a massage here and there?
0: Sure.
2: What do they tell you after you get your massage?
1: Drink a lot of water to flush out the toxins.
2: The toxins. We release too many toxins. You might feel sick. Well, turns out that might not be true at all.
1: No, it is true.
2: Some people are reporting.
1: I don't care what your report says.
2: Some people are reporting. Well, people do report flu-like symptoms after you get a massage.
1: Yes,
2: they really
1: I've
2: do.
1: Had those.
2: But experts, scientists, say the soreness, fatigue, and headaches can be common, but the idea that it's released, that there's released toxins in your body is a myth.
1: I don't see how that's possible, because you have all your lymph nodes and your glands and stuff.
2: It's flushing out.
1: It's being flushed. That makes no sense.
2: So if we're feeling that and you're telling us what we're feeling is right, how is it not the toxin?
1: Yeah, how do you explain the sore throat and the runniness and the drainage? I mean, that's
4: allergies.
2: Tell us that.
1: It just happened to show up the day after you got a massage. I don't buy that.
2: I don't know why I take it as a challenge when somebody

0: tells me I have to do something. I, like when they tell you need to drink a lot of water after your massage or whatever.
1: No, I don't.
2: No, I do not.
0: I'm like,
2: oh. You're not my mother.
0: Yeah.
1: No, I don't.
0: So I take that as a challenge, and I've done it in the past where I don't.
3: I have a problem with some massage parlors because you pay for a 60-minute massage.
0: And then the cops show up and arrest you? Because that's what
3: yes,
0: a massage parlor is.
3: Yes, I'm not done. You got me naked. No, I got a problem because I paid for 60 minutes, but then they're giving me 10 minutes to get undressed and lay in the bed.
2: It's all included.
3: And then 10 minutes to just put on my clothes.
0: Wait.
2: Yeah.
0: The 60 minutes doesn't start when there's touch?
3: No.
0: Oh.
3: So it's a 40-minute massage.
0: Hold on one second. I didn't know.
3: I said I'm never coming to this establishment again.
2: That's how they all are. You need to ask before.
0: Oh.
2: Yeah. Say, well, what if it only takes me 3 minutes to get undressed? Can I have that time back?
3: It takes me 30 seconds.
2: I know.
0: Oh. I'm bringing a stopwatch next
1: timer.
0: Time. I didn't think about that, Justin.
4: Yeah. Next time, like, just show up naked.
3: Exactly.
1: There you go.
4: Yeah. Save yourself the time.
3: Like 10 minutes to get ready, 10 minutes to put your clothes back on.
0: Oh, yeah. I was not aware.
2: A lot of people, you know how they sued when it wasn't truly a foot long? People could really sue over it's not a, you're advertising a 60-minute massage.
0: Mm-hmm. People actually measure the foot long?
4: Yeah.
2: Ooh, lawsuit?
0: Yeah. I just took it for what it's worth.
2: No, it was a class action lawsuit that it wasn't legitimately a footer or something like that.
0: Did you see Subway's doing nachos?
4: What?
2: They look good.
0: Really?
2: I thought they did.
0: They have like hot honey on them, and it's Doritos.
2: Hot honey is good.
0: And chicken. It's interesting.
1: Really?
0: It's interesting looking.
2: I'll knock it till you try it.
0: Yeah, I think.
2: It looked good to me.
1: I haven't seen it, but yeah, I'll give it a shot.
0: There's nachos with Doritos and hot honey and chicken.
4: Huh. Interesting.
5: There's a lot happening on it.
0: That's right.
4: On the nachos?
5: Yeah.
0: Yeah.
5: Quite a bit.
2: It's an explosion of
5: flavor.
2: It's
5: busy.
0: Very busy.
4: Subway has such a distinct smell.
0: It's a great smell.
4: It's a Subway smell.
0: Yeah.
4: Like, it smells like Subway.
0: My friend in high school worked at Subway, and I would love going there when he worked just to smell the bread.
1: As long as it doesn't smell like the Subway.
2: That's what you smell like when you come home. Yeah. I used to smell like fajitas when I'd see them.
0: He smelled like bread and onions. But the bread was the smell. That was a great smell. All right, anyway, Subway's got nachos, so. Let me know. If you tried them, let us know what you think at 800-543-3548. Now, Kelly Raspberry, what's coming up here with celebrity gossip?
2: You know, I love it when our celebrities do silly things that make us laugh and kind of poke a little fun. But sometimes there's a lot of really heavy stuff going on in Hollywood. And unfortunately, it's one of those days. So we've got some updates about Carrot Top, if you didn't hear what happened to him on Friday, when we come back.
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1: Right now, we got to get you all caught up with the Selena and Kelly goddess for that.
3: All right, so JC hadn't heard this, so I, you know, a lot of people may not be aware, and we'll try to be delicate because I know it's a touchy subject. But if you haven't heard, Carrot Top, the comedian with the, and Anna didn't know who I was talking about, the comedian with the really wild hair and arched eyebrows, he had a lot of plastic surgery. You'd know him if you saw
4: him. Yeah, I had to Google image him.
3: Yeah. His real name is Scott Thompson, but he attempted to take his life on Friday. And things, though, his rep said, have taken an encouraging turn. He's now awake, he's breathing on his own, and he is improving, but he is still hospitalized in Las Vegas. So we don't know specifically for sure what led him to do this, but a couple weeks ago, in court documents obtained by Page Six, by TMZ, this may be what pushed him over the edge. It could be a lot of things, but, you know.
1: Yeah.
3: So there's a musician named Brian Evans, who used to open for Carrot Top at his long-running show at the Luxor in Vegas. And he threatened to submit this X-rated video into some court documents unless he was paid $500,000.
4: Oh, my.
3: So in an email to Carrot Top's attorney, Brian claims he has this USB drive he would submit in the public docket. He said, it's not a threat. I'm not offering, this is in the email, I am not offering to create coverage, stop coverage, or trade silence for money. But I can't control what outlets write after a public motion is filed.
5: What a jerk.
6: That's blackmail.
5: What a jerk.
3: Right? The only thing that stops coverage is if we both stop filing anything. I'm telling you, I would rather resolve the claims against your client than continue this motion practice. So basically says, this would be like a settlement. It's not a threat of extortion. Just pay me a settlement.
1: It's literally extortion. Yeah, it is exactly the definition of extortion. And
3: But you have settlement offers before you go to court.
7: Right.
3: I'm willing to settle for $500,000. Can he not say that? But if you don't, I'm going to submit this USB drive. And then the press is going to find out about it, and then people are going to know it was supposed to be a very adult content USB drive. But he said in the email, if you didn't pay me by a certain deadline, this is not an offer your client will ever see again, not even remotely close. Mm-hmm. So Brian, the one that sent that email, mm-hmm. he's like, Don't be pointing the fingers at me for what Carrot Top did.
1: Oh, really?
3: He said that email was supposed to be confidential, Big Al. He didn't mean for us to see that.
7: Okay.
3: He said he never threatened to post it, which he didn't. He said, I'm just going to submit it in the docket, and what happens, happens.
1: What they do with it is none of my... Didn't he say that? What they do with it afterwards, the media does with it?
3: Then he also claimed it was deleted a long time ago in accordance with a prior settlement. So that's kind of confusing to me. But again, he said he's not taking the blame for what Carrot Top did to himself. So I don't know.
7: Wow.
3: That's where it stands. But we do obviously want Carrot Top to continue to improve and recover. That's awful.
7: Yeah.
3: That you get to the point where you feel like that's your only way out.
1: You got pushed there.

0: by that man's
1: possibly
0: actions.
1: It could have been a number of things.
0: Yeah.
2: Yeah.
0: But again, if you're having feelings like that or ideations, 988, the hotline you can call.
3: Mm-hmm.
0: And they have 24 hours a day. They have somebody ready to talk to you.
2: And you can also text if you're not.
0: You can text it if you don't want to talk. Yeah. 988.
3: There's some heavy stories this morning.
0: I know.
3: Hello, Monday.
2: I know. And unfortunately, we do have another heavy one.
1: Just one more.
2: Cindy Crawford and Randy Gerber, they're mourning the death of their son, Presley, who was just 27 years old. According to records from the L.A. County Medical Examiner, he died yesterday in rehab, but the cause has not been released. The autopsy is still pending, but Presley was the oldest of Cindy and Randy's two kids, their daughter, Kaya Gerber.
1: Mm-hmm.
2: And just like Cindy and Kaya, Presley worked as a model.
1: And the dad, Randy, too.
2: Oh, Randy was also a model?
1: Mm-hmm.
2: So a family of beautiful models. He had signed with IMG Models when he was just 15 years old and eventually walked for brands including Dolce & Gabbana and other brands that are so fancy I cannot pronounce. but he also appeared in campaigns for Calvin Klein and a lot of other major fashion brands. He'd been really open about his struggles with mental health and substance abuse, and it was just this past June that he appeared with his parents at a mental health-focused event in Malibu, and he spoke up about his own journey and encouraged people to be honest about what they were going through. But that doesn't make it any easier to.
1: Yeah. Such a shame. No,
4: 27.
2: Like 27.
3: A beautiful man.
2: 27.
3: He had a family that supported him.
1: Yeah, I mean, he was really going through it.
3: It just shows you that, like, drugs can affect anybody from life. Yeah. It doesn't matter if you start from the bottom and you're poor.
0: They don't discriminate.
3: It does discriminate.
1: There's that hole people are trying to fill. Mm-hmm. And then, like, the money.
3: That void.
1: I'm a model. Money, fame doesn't fill that void.
4: And some people have that mentality of, I don't deserve this. They booby trap their lives.
1: Self-sabotage, yeah.
2: Yeah, and I know that Kaya Gerber right now, she's promoting a new show on, I want to say it's Hulu, I'm not sure, but she's been doing a lot of interviews and stuff, so I wonder if she's going to just kind of take some time.
1: Probably, I would imagine.
2: Take some time away.
1: Yeah. All right, so let's move on to something way happier, okay?
4: Okay, yes, do
1: Have you been seeing Carrie Underwood in her rock star era?
2: Yes.
1: She's having a moment.
0: Yeah. I saw her performing with Limp Bizkit.
1: Well, she was performing Limp Bizkit.
0: Was Fred not on the stage with her?
1: If he was, I didn't see that. Was he? I know she was at a music festival in Iowa, and she performed Break Stuff in a backward baseball
0: cap.
1: Just
0: one of those days.
1: Yeah, and people were giving her grief, but I thought she did great.
0: I thought it was good.
1: Who am I to judge that?
4: Yeah.
1: But then Saturday night in Atlanta, she jumped on stage with Guns N' Roses and sang Sweet Child of Mine with Axl.
4: Okay. Wow.
1: And sources say Axl has actually been mentoring Carrie as she's experimenting with this new harder rock sound. I'm not mad at it. I'm just glad she's not coming out with an alter ego like Garth Brooks did.
4: Right.
1: It's like, Gaines, I want to be emo, so I'm going to be Chris Gaines. Yeah. And that's,
0: just be Garth Brooks, but emo.
1: Just be Garth Brooks, but try something new. Like, we're still waiting for Mariah Carey and her grunge album to come out. That was one of my predictions for this year. And TikTok, Mariah.
0: Looks like it might be Carrie before her.
3: Yeah, before he cheats, feels like a rock song.
0: It's got rock. Yeah,
1: it's still very anger. Country though.
0: It's got anger to it.
3: I took my key into the side of his pretty little souped up four wheel drive.
0: Yeah,
1: that's
0: four wheel drive.
3: But like, throw rock in there. It's got rock.
0: You could.
4: I mean, you could make almost any song rock. You put some guitar in it.
0: But Break Stuff. That's a.
4: Yeah.
0: I used to listen to that before playing football. That was
2: Taylor Swift did a rock version of We Are Never Ever Getting Back Together a couple tours ago. Forever iconic. Everyone should go.
3: And there's a rumor that Beyonce's Act 3 is supposed to be a rock star or rock album.
2: Really?
3: Yes.
2: That would be cool.
3: Mm-hmm. I don't know when we're going to get it.
0: Oh.
1: She's
4: never going to get it.
0: She's really busy.
3: But rock is in. Rock and roll.
0: Rock and roll, bro.
1: Maybe she's not busy. Maybe she's just like chilling.
0: What do you think
4: her daily routine is? Just kind of wake up and be Beyonce.
1: Well, it's like Rihanna. She's like, I just don't want to.
0: Like, what is she doing right now? You think Beyonce's
4: right now,
0: up? Or is she sleeping?
3: I think she's sleeping.
0: You think she's sleeping? I think she's up right now. I picture her on a treadmill right now. Like, doing what her dad used to do, singing.
2: Yeah, no, I think she's having a smoothie.
3: I think she's in bed having a beautiful dream.
2: Mm.
0: That's what I wish I could just float around and see what people are doing.
4: Yeah, famous people.
0: What are you doing, Beyonce?
3: Or the power to walk into people's dreams.
0: I know. I show up in everybody's dreams.
3: Uh-huh.
0: I just want to be a background, like, hey, little background act.
4: Finger pistols.
0: We got a worst date ever coming your way here in about 10 minutes.
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11: Gather around. Grab whatever you want to drink and get ready to take in this hot tea from Reese. Hi, Reese.
12: Hi.
11: And Reese, how old are you?
12: I'm 18.
11: So this is young, worst date ever stories here. All right, Reese, go ahead.
12: Okay, so I was 15, 16, and I had been crushing on this dude for like 3 summers at this point because I had done swim team and he was on it and we were the top 2 swimmers for like all of the events. And it was just a growing romance. Everybody in the team knew that there was something going on between us. Like, I got told by the coach, apparently, there was people who came up and asked her about him. And she said, oh, he has a girlfriend, and would point to me whenever this happened. Like, everybody knew there was something. We finally got it. Our town does, a fair every year. We got there. We were going to go a couple days in a row because he does FFA. Right. So we go, and he just disappears. Like, I kid you not even 10 minutes into, like, us hanging out, just disappears altogether. Cannot find him. I go to his family, who's working a booth, and they're like, yeah, we don't know where he is either. And I'm just, okay, you know what? I'm going to call another friend. I'm going to make a best out of this because I'm here, and I paid $25. I'm going to get my money worth. So I'm running around and having fun with my girls, and then we come across him again with another girl.
10: Oh.
12: It's not like a girl that is just, randomly picked up. Because, like, I went up and I asked her. I said, are y'all on a date? Like, pretending to be his, like, friend. Because he had walked off again. And she's like, oh, yeah, we have been planning to go out for a couple. now. And I was like, really?
13: Wow.
12: And so I was messy, and I told her, yeah, we were on a date earlier, and he just kind of ditched me.
13: Wow.
12: He, like, bought me food, and I bought him tickets.
13: Wow.
4: Man.
12: We later found out that he got a girl pregnant. his junior year and her senior year of high school.
13: Oh, wow. Girl, you dodged a bullet.
12: They have another kid on the way. So they're going to have three kids because I think that twins is now.
13: Oh, wow.
4: Oh, my goodness.
11: And you guys are like 18.
12: And I totally wish them all the well. Thank you for taking the bullet to the girl.
4: Yeah, right.
13: Yeah, for sure. He's got his own swim team now.
11: Yeah, it turns out the swim team was...
13: Yeah, a lot of little swimming. Swimmers.
11: The swimmers were strong on that one. Well, Reese, it actually worked out for
4: it
11: you.
4: It worked out for
11: it
4: you.
11: It worked out for you.
4: Yeah.
12: It really did, because I have a great story to come on the radio show and tell you all about.
13: That's so right. True.
11: And you know, there's a lot of girls that are going, man, a guy did the same exact thing to me.
13: Yeah.
11: So you're not alone there, Reese, and we appreciate you sharing your worst date ever.
12: Thank you. I love y'all so much.
11: Love you, Reese.
12: Have a great day.
11: Bye.
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11: And breaking news, our very own Big Al Mac also had a date this weekend. What?
13: Meetup.
11: You and your meetups.
4: It's a meetup.
13: You said fun meetup.

0: was a fun meetup.
1: That's a date.
0: A fun meetup. It's a fun meetup. So, yeah, yeah. We're just talking. I just kind of randomly responded to a DM. Or maybe I sent the DM and she responded. Whatever it was.
1: So this is someone that listens to the show?
0: Yeah. It didn't come up.
1: So it does, Okay, so it does work out.
0: I'm assuming so. Okay. So I said, well, you know, what are you doing? You have any fun plans this weekend? She said, no, not really. So I said, well, me neither. I don't have anything fun, but we can do something fun, you know, maybe.
1: Fun meetup.
0: Yeah. So Kelly, I said, I gave two options. We can go and do something at my favorite steakhouse, get something steaky. Or
1: steaky.
0: Yeah, steakish. Or we could go to the restaurant, my restaurant, and sing some karaoke or watch karaoke. I said, do you even like karaoke?
2: At your own restaurant?
0: She goes,
1: That
0: sounds good because I like to watch karaoke and it's, you know, more casual. So perfect.
1: Free
0: food and drinks? Yeah, that's perfect. So I said, I did not realize that I would not be able to find a babysitter for Friday. I hadn't gone on a meetup in a while.
1: Hold up.
2: OMG.
1: This turned into a family meetup?
0: So I didn't realize that I was trying. It was last weekend, there were things happening in my town. And the babysitters that I normally go to.
1: All gone.
0: Were not available.
1: Zero.
0: And this was at last minute. This is Friday afternoon, Friday. Oh, I'm trying to pick something for Friday night.
1: Oh, yeah.
0: So, yeah. Yeah. So we met up at the restaurant. She came to the restaurant. I offered to send an Uber to pick her up because
2: why didn't you just reschedule?
1: Oh, that's a great question, Kelly.
0: I was busy Saturday. She was busy Saturday and Sunday.
2: Well, maybe next weekend.
1: There's 365 days in the year.
0: Kelly, sometimes you have to strike when the iron's hot, Kelly.
1: Well, the iron was very cold.
2: Well, you just get, Charlie. You don't want Charlie meeting every girl you happen
0: to. But yeah, as far as Charlie was concerned, even though she was here with us on Friday and she heard us talking about this.
1: Right.
2: She even chimed in.
0: She did.
1: Yeah.
0: And so all day she was like, are you Elizabeth? Oh, that's her name.
1: Oh, every woman she met, she was asking if she was the date?
0: Is she here?
1: No, oh,
0: she's
1: wow.
0: not here. So, yeah.
3: So did one of the waitresses babysit her?
0: Sort of, yes.
1: Wow. It was kind of
0: a community effort.
3: Because, did you tip well?
0: That's not.
1: She got tipped out at the end.
2: Where did she stay? Was she in the room with you?
0: She was in the office. And she would kind of come out every once in a while.
2: Charlie or Elizabeth?
0: Oh, my God.
1: She's doing office work.
0: I need to call in payroll, do some inventory.
1: She's doing the taxes.
2: Your idea of a date really ranges, so you never know.
0: So she shows up, and we sit down by ourselves, Kelly, not with a group. By ourselves. Yep. So there you go.
1: And Charlie's in the office.
2: There, he showed me.
4: So you booked a reservation.
0: And so...
2: he knows a guy.
0: Yeah. So we're chatting. And this morning, I'm like, what are we really... We talked about our lives a little bit, but and of course, not first thing, but you know, the divorce came up, and just came up.
1: I know.
0: I didn't vomit. I didn't,
1: talked about it because I'm sure she was questioning something.
0: Yeah, it just comes up. It's just when you're talking about your life, what's going on in your life just comes up. You know,
2: some things are good to be just upfront about, right?
0: Yeah, and I didn't go on and on and on. So by that time, hey, Grandpa. This is Charlie. Can I sing karaoke? Sure. It's 8 o'clock. Karaoke's starting right now. So she goes up and she sings a karaoke song. Forrest Frank. It's going to be a good day.
1: It's going to be a good day.
0: Yeah.
1: Okay.
0: And so she sang. And I had to go video. So
1: Did she do the whole song?
0: Whole song.
1: The whole song.
0: Whole song.
1: Okay.
2: Stop the date to go video your granddaughter?
0: Yes.
1: I would like to see video surveillance of people's faces.
0: Of which?
2: Oh, that would be great.
1: The performance. Like, everything that's going on, your date with the 8-year-old singing karaoke, I want to see it all.
2: A multi-cam setup.
1: Yeah.
0: But it was actually, it was a very pleasant evening, Kelly.
2: Okay.
0: And we had some good, nice conversation. We had some, what did we eat? We had some mozzarella sticks, and she had a margarita, or maybe dose margaritas.
1: Oh, wow.
0: And it was a good day. We just sat there and chatted, and I said, I have to get up early in the morning. And she had to get up early in the morning also because Charlie had a volleyball game.
2: Did you serenade her?
0: I did not sing myself.
1: You didn't sing?
0: I didn't sing.
2: That's a shock.
1: Oh, wow. I thought you were going to get up there and sing Let's Get It On.
2: Or is that like a date number two kind of thing?
0: I have to leave something. You have to leave and want more, Kelly.
1: Okay.
0: You know? Next time.
2: That's what you did.
0: I gave her the tease. Next time, I sing.
2: Oh. Oh, boy.
0: So, anyway, it was. She was very nice, and it was great. It was
2: a good time.
1: You closed out the date with hug, kiss, what?
0: I walked her to her car and got a little kiss on the cheek. You know, nothing.
1: Okay, very gentleman of you.
2: Are you gonna go into the text exchange?
0: What text?

0: exchange.
1: Oh, so
2: from this morning?
3: Oh,
1: so,
3: no.
1: Yeah, yeah. Yesterday.
3: It gets worse?
1: No.
4: Well, just wait. It's maybe debatable. Okay. I don't know.
3: Okay.
1: So last night I was really busy yesterday as well, and she was too. So we didn't correspond. And so about 8 o'clock ish, I just sent her a text. Hey, young lady, just checking on you. See how you doing?
5: Oh, young lady.
1: Uh-huh.
4: Okay.
5: Young lady.
4: But the problem is with
3: what is she, your student?
5: How old is she?
4: She is a young lady.
1: She's a young lady. I call when I meet young ladies. I say, what's up, young lady?
5: You're called Charlie, young lady?
4: Yeah, like the young ladies, people you don't know their names.
3: Was this 8 in the morning?
1: No, 8 p.m.
3: 8 p.m.?
2: Yeah. And that's not, like, romantic. That's, like, that's what you say to us when we walk into this room.
3: You should have said, hey, beautiful.
5: And that's basically said, hey, little girl.
4: But the important thing is how she felt about it.
3: Oh, she didn't like that?
4: I don't know. You be the judge.
3: I don't like it.
2: If it was me, JC does not want to be called a young lady.
3: Personally, yeah, I wouldn't like that.
1: I do call people young lady all the time.
4: Okay, you know, but you're not romantically interested in.
1: That's true. I haven't been romantically interested
5: in. Maybe you should call everyone young lady.
1: Her response that evening. Please just call me Lizzie or Liz, if you'd like.
5: See? Okay, good.
2: All right.
5: She told you she didn't like young ladies.
3: She put boundaries.
2: I kind of like that. She just told you straight up.
1: That's fine.
5: Yeah. She got the cringe.
1: I have no problem with that.
5: She said,
2: ew. What would you have done if she responded, said, oh, hey, Grandpa?
4: Old man.
5: Oh, no. Old man. That's what you call old dad.
1: I said, is this Charlie?
3: So is there going to be a second fun meetup?
1: We didn't plan one, but I'm sure they're, I mean, it's very possible.
5: Are you going to get a babysitter next time?
1: Yeah, sure.
3: Oh, man.
1: Spring for a babysitter, yeah. I was going to get one this time. I just couldn't get the, you know, so it just didn't work out. But
5: what are your intentions?
1: It was fine.
3: I love Big Al's life.
1: Right now, there's no intention at all. We're just...
3: You're supposed to live with intention.
2: Just chilling.
1: Just kind of hanging out.
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1: Sam News Update. Good afternoon. Kyle Bailey. The Douglas Forest Protective Association has more prescribed burns this afternoon, coming up at 1 in the 1,000 block of Michael Ranch Lane in the Days Creek area. Tuesday morning at 10 a.m., the 4700 block of Dole Road in the Myrtle Creek area. Smoke will be visible in the area of the prescribed burns. 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
2: Roseburg candidate for mayor Steve Loosley will host a free community forum next Tuesday, September 29th, at the Roseburg Public Library. Residents can ask questions and discuss public safety, housing, economic development, and other local priorities. A campaign release said Loosley is inviting residents to share their questions, concerns, and ideas during the event, which will run from 5:30 to 7:30 in the library's Ford Room. The forum will offer an informal setting for residents and business owners to speak directly with Loosley about Roseburg and the issues facing the community. Loosley said, quote, effective leadership starts with listening. I want to put the issues on the table, hear diverse perspectives, and work together towards real solutions. Attendees will also be able to ask Loosley questions and share what they would like to see addressed in Roseburg. The campaign-hosted forum is free and open to the public. The Roseburg Public Library is located at 1409 Northeast Diamond Lake Boulevard. Additional information is available by emailing a link that we have with this story, texting or calling 541-580-6630, or by visiting another link that we have with this story at 541radio.com.
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1: In sports info, River Hawks women's soccer team earned their third consecutive victory on Saturday with a 7-2 romp over the Rogue Osprey. And up next, the UCC women will head to Clackamas to face the Cougars on Wednesday. The Umpqua volleyball team went 0-2 on the weekend to start South Region play. River Hawks fell to the Lane Titans in four sets on Friday and lost in four sets at Clackamas on Saturday. UCC women will host the Clark Penguins for a league match at 6 p.m. on Wednesday.

clouds in the Umpqua Valley, about 76 today. Partly cloudy, 53 tonight. Cloudy turning sunny, and 74 degrees tomorrow. Kyle Bailey on Sam.

0: clouds in the Umpqua Valley, about 76 today. Partly cloudy, 53 tonight. Cloudy turning sunny, and 74 degrees tomorrow. Kyle Bailey and Sam.
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